me because you look so fine that I really wanna make you mine. I say you look so fine that I really wanna make you mine. 4, 5, 6, come on and get your kicks. Now you don't need

take my hand and come with me, because you look so fine that I really want to make you mine. 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Now you don't need

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0: New Hampshire's Rock Station, Rock 101. My name's Shroom, Irish whiskey brand Jameson, picking up the first round for football fans this season with a nationwide bar tab worth up to $5 million. The promotion, dubbed America's Biggest Round, has launched in select markets, and it's meant to celebrate local bars, bartenders, and fans gathering for NFL games. And Jameson is also teaming up with Eli Manning to promote the campaign with additional prizes, giveaways, and game day experiences planned throughout the season.
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0: Thank you very much. 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And let me know what you want to hear. 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

Rock 101. Have you heard of the pillow hack? Apparently, airlines have caught on, and they're starting to not let people do this. Let you know what it is after the offspring and Seether. Houston.

0: Rock 101. My name's Shroom. Have you heard of the pillow hack that passengers are using on airlines? Well, apparently airlines have now caught on to the pillowcase packing hack passengers are using to get around checked bag fees. Now, loading a pillowcase with clothes and other travel needs has become a trendy way for people to pack a bag without actually packing a bag. Now, some airlines are catching the overstuffed comfort items and denying them as carry-ons, which can lengthen security checks, end up forcing passengers to pay for checking their pillowcases, and in some cases, people have even missed flights after feeling the need to argue their point.
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New Hampshire's rock station, Rock 101. A guy took an interesting approach to eating meat after he found out he was allergic to certain types of meat. I'll let you know what he's munching on now coming up at Papa Roach, Temple of the Dog, Tongue or Strike.

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And Brent Williams was diagnosed with alpha-gal syndrome, it's a condition that can make people react badly to meat from mammals such as cows and pigs. Now, because ostriches are birds, their meat does not contain the alpha-gal molecule and can be safer for people with the allergy. Williams, a nutritionist, started raising ostriches after a friend suggested the idea 4 years ago. And now his Kentucky farm has about 400 birds. He plans to grow to around 700 ostriches next year as demand rises.

0: Ostrich meat is often compared to beef in taste and texture, giving Williams and other people with alpha-gal syndrome a way to enjoy something close to red meat without the same risk. Would you eat ostrich meat?
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EP collection featuring performances from intimate club shows is out now. 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And the proceeds donated go to local charities fighting food insecurity in the cities where these Foo Fighters' performances were recorded.

0: Rock 101. My name's Shroom. Americans need to get outside more to better their health. I mean, that's the conclusion from a new survey of how long people spend with Mother Nature. The American Nature and Health Surveillance talked with more than 3,000 people. They found that 45% of them reported spending under 2 hours a week in nature. That number was just 25% back in 2016. Researchers hypothesized the drop in time outdoors over the last decade correlates to an increase in cell phone use and delivery service, resulting in more indoor time than ever. A separate study shows spending 2 hours a week in nature can make a huge difference for mental and physical health. So go ahead, get outside, be one with nature, and take us with you by popping in your earbuds and jamming us on our free iHeartRadio app. That'll boost your mood.
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1: 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It's AC/DC.

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0: 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Now, prices range widely from about $20 all the way up to $200, with choices aimed at kids, horror fans, puzzle lovers, or anyone who just wants to celebrate Halloween as a month-long event. 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

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Pearl Jam's Mike McCready rocked the national anthem before the NFL season opener, and he then joined Soundgarden, who had Taylor Momsen of the Pretty Reckless on vocals for the halftime show. I've got the video up on the Shroom blog. 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

0: 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My name's Shroom. Apple introducing its first foldable iPhone called the iPhone Duo. Get ready to pay big for this. It's going to cost you thousands of dollars. The phone opens like a book to create one large screen that Apple says is 80% bigger than the latest iPhone Pro display. It can also work partly folded. Supports the iPhone Pencil and can be unlocked with an Apple Watch. Now, pre-orders begin October 16th with store sales starting October 23rd. Apple also announced the iPhone 18 Pro and Pro Max, featuring improved cameras, more memory, longer battery life, and Apple Intelligence support. 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

Rock 101. It's New Hampshire's rock station. It's technically Monday whenever I take over. You can hang on to the weekend as long as you need to. Billy Idol was just in Cleveland. His tour's still going on.

0: 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No way. Here's to buggy genocide, though, with fall brings falling temperatures and the first frost, which will kill all the bugs. And here's to buggy genocide.
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Hope you had a good weekend. If you want to hang on to the weekend, I mean, you kind of still can. It's

0: Rock 101, New Hampshire's rock station. Thanks for hanging out. It's Stacy with you, and heading closer to fall, and Practical Magic 2 is in theaters. Pumpkin Spice Lattes are out. It's all well with the world. Sandra Bullock and Nicole Kidman in this new one, of course. And also in theaters, Owen Wilson starring in The Runner, and Andrew Garfield starring in The Uprising, which is like a period piece. But also doing really well is Onslaught. That's that A24 genetically engineered soldiers type movie. And another post-apocalyptic soldier movie, because it wouldn't be 2026 without these. It's The Dog Stars, which is doing really well.
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New Hampshire's rock station, Rock 101. It's Stacy, and I do hope you're having a good day today, enjoying life's little joys, like a perfect balance of creamer to coffee after you brewed a K-cup. That's hard to strike. Or someone handing you a coupon for something that you were already buying.

Rock 101. It's Stacey. Creed doing their big Creed cruise, but Alter Bridge, they got a second leg of their What Lies Within tour set for November and December. Bunch of different cities in the U.S. Taking along with them Big Wreck and Tim Montana on a lot of it.

0: Rock 101, it's Stacy, and there's a new decluttering technique called the poop roll. It's been trending. Who came up with this? I don't know. I swear I didn't. It's pretty simple, though. You ask yourself, would I keep this item if it was covered in poop? You can fill in your own punchline here. This is a do-it-yourself.
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Rock 101, New Hampshire's rock station. Thanks for hanging out. It's Stacy with you. And if you're a Pearl Jam fan, you know this. From the album 10, the four singles were Alive, Even Flow, Jeremy, and actually Oceans. But, you know, Garden, certainly not. Once wasn't even a single. Black wasn't even a single. And so here, Black is now seeing quite the resurgence, and rightly so. And it's because of the TikToks.

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Conan O'Brien Needs a Friend. 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

0: 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They've got Olivia Dean. 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That's in January.
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I mean, he did SNL earlier in April, and always really impressive live. Jack White doing his solo stuff, of course, but he'll do White Stripes tunes. He'll do stuff from Dead Weather even, Rock On tours.

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Def Leppard actually working on their newest album, calling it their most diverse album to date. I guess they're aiming at an early 2027 release.

0: 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It's Stacey with you. Saturday Night Live season 52 starts up September 26th. Yeah, Jalen Brunson going to be hosting, in Cat's Eye is the musical guest for that first week. October 3rd, Dakota Johnson with Turnstile. Cool. And October 10th with Shane Gillis. He's no stranger to SNL, with Rosalia as the musical guest.
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We'll keep the rock going. It's Billy Joe Armstrong and company. Some Green Day.

0: Rock 101. It's New Hampshire's rock station. Thanks for hanging out. It's Stacy with you. As for the kids, if you want to go catch a flick, Spider-Man Brand New Day. Of course, that depends on the age of the kid. Tom Holland is that Spider-Man. You got Coyote versus Acme with Will Forte and John Cena in it. And then there's Paw Patrol, the Dino movie. I don't even want to know how many Paw Patrol movies there are. But new in theaters, you got Practical Magic 2. Sandra Bullock and Nicole Kidman, down with the witchcraft. I'm not into that one. I did watch The Devil Wears Prada 2, though. Devil Wears Prada, is that any better? So The Runner, though, that's an action flick. Owen Wilson in that one. And The Uprising, which is new. It's like a period piece starring Andrew Garfield.
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0: 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Gonna go brew another K-Cup, but you're in good hands. It's time for the Beastie Boys.
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The pumpkin spice latte has returned to Starbucks here for the fall. It kind of looks like baby poop, but if you're into it, head to your local Six Bucks.

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I don't know about you, but I've needed South Park in these days. September 16th, new South Park. Those will be on Paramount+.

0: 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So certainly be careful of when you watch your series. That's one thing I ask is, you know, when people recommend a new series, like, will I be able to go to bed afterwards?
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1: It's Stacy, and
0: yeah, these national days are real stupid. Today, though, September 14th, National Coloring Day. Nothing settles a four-year-old down better than when her mom sits down and colors with her. And I'm like, I can get down with this. This is relaxing.

Rock 101. It's New Hampshire's rock station. And just like that, Scorpions had to postpone a lot of their 2026 dates, three of which were in Mexico and that eight-date Las Vegas residency that even I was looking forward to when I wasn't going. So these shows could have been held August, September of 2026.

0: Rock 101, New Hampshire's rock station. Shoplifting is up. Okay. Yes, more Americans report shoplifting as inflation climbs. Sure, blame inflation. I get it, everything is expensive, but 30% of Americans admitted to shoplifting this year, up from 24% 2 years ago. Common places are Walmart, Family Dollar. I'm not giving you ideas, but geez, oh man. I mean, it's not an inflation issue. It's an issue of the heart. You'll never find me there. I have way too many convictions. I don't even have the audacity to take more plastic bags than I need.
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0: 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That's Stacey with you. So if you're going to go see a movie, a bunch in theaters. Practical Magic 2. Sandra Bullock and Nicole Kidman back together after how many years? Runner, that's an action flick. Owen Wilson in that one. And Andrew Garfield starring in The Uprising, which is, I guess, the story that inspired the legend of Robin Hood. It takes place in old times. And a bunch of others. Onslaught, The Dog Stars, Spider-Man Brand New Day, still crushing it. If you want to go catch a flick.
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1: I have the power!
2: So weird.
3: Very weird.
4: Something's going on.
3: What are these wires?
2: All right, hold on a second.
5: All right, we're holding.
4: Yeah,
5: hold
1: on. Everybody sit tight.
5: Everybody sit tight for a second.
4: I'm healing. Oh, you are healing.
1: Bye-bye.
2: I don't know. Is that better?
4: No, it sounds so messed up.
2: Yeah.
4: I can't tell if it sounds
2: awesome. Hard. Anyway.
6: I can't work under these conditions.
2: Well, I'm going to proceed as usual to pretend. It's probably just our headphones. But anyway.
3: Just pretend.
2: Hi, everybody. Kayla, right below you is a headphone.
4: Yeah, thing. Would you like me to turn it up?
2: Boost it up a little bit there, yeah.
4: Let me know when you end.
2: Keep going.
4: When,
2: it's good.
4: When,
2: it's good.
4: When,
2: right there is fine.
4: Really
2: thank
4: loud.
2: You very much. Thank you.

0: I got to remember next time I put my headphones in there.
1: That you're going to
0: blow myself out.
2: Yeah, somebody tinkered with things, and then, you know, whoa. Yeah. Anyway, we'll get used to it. Hi, everybody. Welcome to Monday.
3: What's going on, Monday?
2: Yesterday, never left the house. Stayed in the house all day, relaxed, took it easy.
0: Oh,
3: I didn't stay in your house, but I did the same thing except my walk. And yeah. It was nice because it wasn't crazy rain, yeah. But it was nice.
2: Yeah. Nice day, good full day of rain. Saturday, Buzz Beer Cruise.
0: Gorgeous.
2: Man, what a blast.
0: Beautiful.
2: Beautiful day. Everybody was cool, chill. We had a lot of fun. It's just that kind of kickback kind of day. Everybody was in a good mood, just chilling. It was great. So thank you.
0: I tried to, there was 40 beers. I think I tried 30 of them.
2: Yeah.
0: Mm-hmm.
3: I did decent. Yeah. I think I could have done better.
2: Mm-hmm. Yeah. Put a dent in it.
3: That's good.
0: The Sprite was on point.
2: Yeah.
0: So shout out.
2: Always. Oh my gosh.
0: The fountain
2: shout
0: Sprite.
2: Out. Shout out.
0: Thank
2: Sprite.
0: You.
2: Thank you, Danielle.
0: Really kept me going.
2: Yeah. Thank you very much. But it was fun. Thank you to everybody that came out and hung out with us. It was great. Thanks to Mitchell's Fresh and thanks to everybody on the Mount Washington.
3: Sometimes you get to see a friend of yours at a happy place.
2: Yeah.
3: And I got to see Kelly. In his happy place.
2: Oh, yeah.
3: Yeah.
2: Beer and...
0: Do you know, so I tried one on Saturday. I went to 3 stores yesterday looking for it because I fell in love with it. Couldn't find it anywhere.
2: Yeah.
0: Yeah.
2: I tried that Downey's cider, the apple cider donut cider. Hello.
4: Wow.
2: Hello. And it's Hello. Sweet. It's kind of sweet. But
3: a little too sweet for me, believe it or not.
2: But you can have it a little
3: bit. I like
2: bit.
3: A donut.
0: It says a lot.
2: Yeah. But it was very good. A lot of great beers, too, so...
4: I wanted to personally thank Sean from Northwoods, Garrett from Woodstock, and Alicia from Tuckerman's up top for keeping me going.
2: Yeah.
4: Up top, they were the best.
2: A lot of folks.
0: Mountain Haze from Woodstock I fell in love with it.
2: Mm-hmm.
0: Actually, I had 2 samples of it, and that's the beer I tried tracking down yesterday. Yeah. You got to find it.
2: Mm.
0: Or I'm taking a drive up to Woodstock.
2: Mm-hmm. How was the rest of the weekend, Scotty?
3: It was a good weekend. It was lazy. Saturday, we were like, listen, I don't want to go anywhere on Sunday. After the boat, we dropped the girls off. We did some grocery shopping and just hung out and were lazy people on Sunday.
2: Yeah, lazy people's good.
3: I liked it.
2: How about you?
0: Yeah, it was good. When we were done on the boat, I snatched Erica and I was like, you're coming with us. So we went and checked out the little block party that was happening up at the rest of Weir's Beach.
2: Yeah, yeah, yeah.
0: So we hung out there for a bit, and then we went to our friends Ken and Jana. She came along. We had a good time.
2: Oh, nice.
3: I tried to pick you ladies up, but you didn't seem interested.
0: No. And then we were like, does anybody else know? Because he hollers, how much ladies? out the window, and we yelled, you can't afford us.
2: Yeah, okay,
0: and
2: course,
0: then the people around us were like, well, okay.
2: Yeah.
0: Yeah.
2: Well, that's the Weirs, you know. Let me see. Friday night, I was up at Mount Washington for the Honor Summit, which was a phenomenal night. Stayed there, stayed out until the wee hours and slept in the truck, but it was great. I'll tell you more about that. Laura, how was your weekend, the rest of the weekend?
0: Good. Friday, I canceled my tea time, but then went out with some girls for drinks. Mm-hmm. And then Saturday, Beer Fest, had a birthday party Saturday night to go to, which was fun. And then yesterday, people came over for football, even though there was no Pats, and I loved to get back out there cooking.
2: I watched volleyball with Eric Fried. I watched it because I forgot, like, the Patriots weren't on. So then we got doing stuff. We watched a movie and then turned the TV on. It was on ESPN. Watched Frito do a volleyball game. And volleyball's exciting to watch, man. I'll tell you. Kelly, what was the rest of your weekend like?
4: I went apple picking with Chloe yesterday.
2: Oh, we did that on Friday.
4: Yeah. She drove. So I think we went to Randall Orchards.
2: Yeah.
4: Anyway, it was very nice. Got some Max. Get a pumpkin or two and get some pickled asparagus.
2: Mm-hmm.
4: So
2: nice.
4: All set.
2: Nice. Score. Today on the show, we've got obviously no football, but we are going to check in with Christian Fourier tomorrow just to sort of get the lay of the land, the reaction to last week's game, look forward to this week's game. So we got that. That's coming up tomorrow. So today we got ESPN's Eric Fried's going to join us. And we also have What's Your Point? We've got the Ask the Buzz. What else is going on? Anything big in the news? Official renaming, one that everybody's down with. Let me see here. Let me see. Not so obvious signs you're headed for divorce. NFL costs. Your body is sending you signals. Drug dealers.
4: Oh.
2: We got all kinds of stuff in the news this morning that we're going to cover for you. Okay? So we'll do all of that as well as we do your early buzz request. You can text in at 82945. 82945. If you want to hear something, let us know. Start the work week off. Yesterday, rainy. Today, it's going to be it'll be muggy for the first part of the day, or at least feel a little bit moist. And then later in the day, the sun will come out and it'll be, I'm sorry, but that's what the weather lady used on the air.
3: Fine. I like that.
2: So I went with moist.
3: I liked it. Great.
2: Moist. It just,
1: okay, we got it.
2: It's
1: the first
2: a great
1: time.
2: Word because it sounds like what it is.
1: Okay.
2: Moist.
1: Yes. Okay. Listen, I have no reason to be here today. Yeah. I can go real quick. Okay. I can't do any of my job. Kayla's, I can get right the heck out of here if you want.
2: Kayla's whole workstation is like kaputz. Like, I don't know. It's on the fritz. I don't know what
1: like
2: it is.
1: It's like being a bartender and not having any liquor or glasses.
2: Yeah.
1: So I don't know what I'm supposed to
2: like
1: do.
2: Like driving a spaceship, but none of the controls work. Yeah, right. Yeah. Exactly. So it'll be an interesting day. But your early buzz request. Temperature's going to be in the high 60s, I guess, later today, based upon what they said yesterday. Okay, whatever. Could be up to 80. Whatever I say is different.
1: I hear in Nashville it's going to be the mid-90s.
2: Oh, it's 10 degrees more.
3: Supposed to be one of the hottest days in September.
2: God's sake.
1: Wow.
2: All right, anyway, let's go, shall we? The early buzz request is yours. Let's do it.
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2: Do it live! 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
15: Stare. 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
16: Good morning. It's 6:02, mostly sunny, breezy, early high of 73. Today, President Trump says his proposed $5,000 dividend checks for American adults will be a thing if Republicans maintain control of Congress after the midterms. Trump says the payments would be possible because the government is taking in large amounts of money, but he has not provided a detailed funding plan. The proposal could cost more than $1.2 trillion and would require congressional approval. Three people dead after a crash in Laconia over the weekend. It happened on Route 3 in the area of Fun Spot and the Looney Bin around 11 p.m. Saturday. Laconia Police Chief Matthew Canfield confirmed that two motorcycles collided. The initial investigation shows that they had been traveling in opposite directions at the time of the crash. Two men and a woman were pronounced dead at the scene. A fourth victim was taken to a hospital with serious injuries. The accident is still under investigation. A man is wanted for armed robbery in Chittenden County, Vermont. South Burlington police say Stewart's shop on Shelburne Road was robbed last night by a man with a gun. He's described as white, about 5'7" and 140 pounds. He was wearing a gray face mask, black sweatshirt, gray pants, and sneakers. Amazon says it has suspended operations with cargo carrier 21 Air after one of its Amazon-branded aircraft crashed while landing in Miami earlier this month, killing five people. An Amazon spokesperson said the decision followed a review of circumstances surrounding the crash while the company assisted the National Transportation Safety Board's investigation. Emmy Awards are set for tonight. Heading into the big event, the final season of HBO Max's Hacks leads the comedy field with 24 nominations. That's a record for a comedy series, besting the previous record of 23 held by The Bear in 2024 and The Studio last year. Morning Buzz Sports. Sox take down the Royals yesterday at Fenway Park 4-1, taking 2 out of 3 from Kansas City. NFL first full Sunday of action. Bears topping the Panthers 59-37. Bills rallied to beat the Texans. Alexander Zverev beat the American Ben Shelton in the men's U.S. Open final yesterday at Flushing Meadow. I'm Kelly Brown, Morning Buzz News.
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20: Everett Turnpike's moving fine down to Route 3. Route 3, you're slow, 495 to Route 129. 93 southbound, you have traffic from 495 to Route 133, then from 128 to Montville Ave, and then from the Roosevelt Circle Fellsway exit at exit 24 down to the Zakin Bridge. 95 southbound looks good right now. No issues on 495 or on Route 1. Spalding Turnpike's moving fine. No issues on 125, Route 4, or 101. If you spot a problem, call 866-999-7200. That's the latest from the Morning Buzz Traffic Desk.
16: Plenty of sunshine today. Breezy early, high of 73. Clear and cooler tonight. Lows in the low 40s. Increasing clouds Tuesday, high of 70. Kelly Brown, Morning Buzz.
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23: We've got a great show lined up for you.
24: Right now, it's my great pleasure to introduce.
25: Hey, it's Greg in the Morning Buzz, everybody.
16: Thank you very much. Yeah, the big band. Scott McMullen and the big band playing the high bass. Welcome back to the show, everybody. The aisle. This is a little bit of a manic.
26: Like this one moves.
16: A little bit of a manic Monday. The Bangles. Laura's still recovering from the fact that I played a Grateful Dead song.
26: It was awesome. I think it's
16: yeah,
26: great.
16: That was a surprise. I said, you're not ready for this.
26: I was not, and I was shocked. I wasn't going to complain at all. Mm-hmm. I was like,
16: it's a great tune.
26: Whoa.
16: It's a great tune.
26: Great way to start a Monday.
16: Yeah. Thank you very much. Glad you liked it. Kay Wynn's got a side view of Kay Wynn's four over there.
27: Yeah, I don't know where to go. I don't know what to do.
16: No,
27: I can't hear anything either. So
16: can you hear me?
26: I can hear you. That's all I can hear. And them talking. So
0: yeah.
26: That's fine.
0: Yeah, you don't need any. The other stuff is just background stuff, babe.
26: I just don't want to jump on your audio.
0: No. You're good.
26: You jump on whatever you want, honey. Thank you.
0: And I mean that literally. Right? And
26: yes,
0: figuratively.
26: Anything you
0: yes,
26: want.
0: Absolutely.
26: It's one of those days I make no promises that I won't.
0: It's got that feeling to it. That's why I thought, you know what? It's good. Let's roll out some Grateful Dead, play a little bit of that, and good way to start the day.
26: It's awesome.
0: Mm. I got great reviews from the Rush show, Scotty.
1: I did, just too.
0: So you know.
1: Yes.
0: You know?
1: Yep.
0: I'm insanely jealous. I'm happy, though. I'm really happy.
1: I'm not surprised.
0: Really happy. So, pretty sweet. Hey, thank you to everybody that came out and drank some beers on a boat.

0: of people came out, really nice folks, and it was such, it's hard to describe, really, because you're walking around with these little sample glasses that we give you, little Buzz sample glasses, and you're just trying all these different sips of beer, and, you know, you can get a couple, whatever, but it was very relaxed, which is
1: awesome.
0: Probably the most relaxing event we do.
2: Yeah.
1: You know? Absolutely.
2: Because all you do is drink beer and talk to people.
0: Yeah.
3: At one point, I'm walking around, I'm like, I don't know what to do with my hands.
0: I know.
3: Like, I don't know where Laura's schedule is. I don't know where I'm supposed to be. I'm just running around like a crazy person.
0: We had no zany contest or any of that stuff. You know, it was none of the crazy. But it
3: no
0: was
3: switching
0: it
3: partners.
0: Was very thing. It was a little bit of a conspiracy going on, which I think a lot of you partook in. And I wasn't really happy with it, I got to be honest with you.
2: Oh. She was great.
0: Yeah. Yeah, she was great. Yeah, she was great. No, she is great.
2: It was like her own little fun game.
0: Yeah.
3: Oh, she had a blast.
0: So my wife was on the cruise. Her and Lorraine came, and Valerie was obviously having some fun. And immediately when I got on the boat, started working, you know, talking to people, saying hi, welcoming them to the boat, making sure they got a service. We all did it, right? And Valerie just kind of disappeared somewhere onto the boat. And I'm pretty sure she spent the rest of the cruise telling people to lie about where they saw me when she heard I was looking for her. So I think she said, tell them I just was on the lower deck, and when she was on the top deck. So I would be casually trying, moving around the boat, looking for my wife. Yep. And she, like, dogged me for most of the trip.
1: Oh, that was a couple times? She's like, you didn't see me.
2: Don't tell them
3: she
2: where
3: had
2: it was.
3: An air tag on you and she was avoiding you.
1: It was funny. She'd walk by and she'd be like, hey, girls, and talk to chat with a few minutes and then go, you didn't see us.
0: And then, you know, 2.5 hours into the 3-hour cruise, Lorraine comes over. She goes, hey, have you seen Valerie? I'm like, don't you even start, because I know you're in on it too. Okay. And I think the listeners were playing the game. They were on Valerie's side. Like, it was 300 and plus 50, whatever, to one. And I couldn't win. Like, and so I lay, whatever. It's fine. I mean, it was just, that's my wife. You know what I mean?
3: She's cute.
4: She sat on my lap.
0: I'm sure she did. I'm sure you weren't alone. She's probably lap hopping. I don't even know. She sat on your lap, really?
4: Yeah. It was a joke.
0: I'll
4: just sit here and
0: it's fine.
2: Whoa. You know? She doesn't know Kelly.
1: Do you not warn her?
0: Everything.
3: That's not a safe move.
0: Everything.
1: He needs like caution tape around his midsection.
0: I know. Oh. I know. That midsection was gyrating on the cruise for whatever reason. Whoa. There wasn't even music playing. We didn't have music playing. We were just out there hanging out and chilling, you know? Sitting down and talking, getting to know people. Did you see Bobby De Niro? Robert De Niro was on the boat.
3: I was with you when you hollered at him.
0: And did you look up and you go, oh my God.
3: Yeah, I saw it.
2: I missed him.
0: I'm going to post that video. I'm going to post a video I did with the guy. And he was a great guy. Really, really nice guy. I wish I could remember his real name. But the guy looked up at me and I'm like, holy crap. Has anybody ever told you you look like Robert De Niro? And he went, no, nobody's ever told me that. And I know he hears it all the time. You know what I mean? So pretty cool, though. Pretty cool. That was it.
2: Good times.
1: Oh, that was a lot of fun. The girls had a blast.
0: Mm. Stopped, got some food on the way home. It was nice. And then did not. It's strange. I realized in the middle of the afternoon yesterday that football was not on. I didn't watch football at all. I was working on photos, photography. Because I spent Friday night out on and around Mount Washington, which was great.
4: Good pics.
1: Yes, they were.
0: Thanks. I posted the pictures on my page at morningbuzz.com. The Honor Summit was incredible, really. It's one of those things where I knew I had to be there to see it up close and not from 50 miles away or 20 miles away or 5 miles. I knew if I really wanted to feel it, I had to be there. So I left at like 5 and I got to the Mount Washington Hotel right around 7. And there was a couple thousand people there already. You know, there was hundreds of cars. And it was like, holy smokes. Like I pulled into the hotel and turned around and parked near the road. And, you know, they started booting people out. But I was ahead of the game because I volunteered to move my car before they even said anything. I'm like, I'm so sorry. There's no parking sign here, so I thought it was okay. He's like, no. We're trying to, we can't have the thing blocked. And I was like, no, I get it, 100%. I'll go. I'll park on the road. Don't do that. Don't
1: I make
0: do that.
1: Calendars.
0: No, don't do that. And say that, and I don't behave that way.
1: One phone call, and you guys will be giving up traffic tickets in Hawaii.
0: I tell him not to say it. He keeps going.
2: He keeps continuing.
0: Right. You know what I mean? And the guy's like, you know what, dude? Because you're being so nice about it. Go park down by the guard shack. I'm like, dude.
2: That's nice.
0: Just being nice. Just being nice. People who had a tough job, they were booting people out. And I was polite. I said, yep, my bad. I want to get out of your way. I don't want to cause a problem. Guys, blah, blah, blah. Bam.
1: I know what it this is nice. Like. I used to do security, too.
0: Didn't
1: say that.
0: You probably heard of me?
1: I don't know if you guys have ever been to the Security Hall of Fame.
0: In Durham?
1: It's right there in Durham. But I too, kept the halls safe. Made sure that everybody...
0: Slept the sleep of angels.
1: Yes.
0: Yeah. At UNH when I was there.
1: Yes, 28. Yeah.
0: Campus is secure. Yeah. No, I didn't. No.
1: He's secure.
0: He just said, you know what? Thanks for being so understanding and so nice. Look, and he was being very nice, which is another testament to the fact that in a situation like that, that could go either way, just be nice. Be nice. Don't get mad at the guy because he's trying to do his job. They were being very awesome about it. Shout out to the Mount Washington security staff. And I mean that. I mean, being serious. They did a great job and they were very, very kind about it. But it was a bit of a madhouse because the weather was absolutely perfect. There were no clouds in the sky. And, the honor assignment was great. So you can see the pictures I took at morningbuzz.com. All right? So there's that. All right?
2: Some people are posting, like, I couldn't see it. And then I was like, Greg took some great pictures. Like,
0: yeah, but
2: I don't know if they just weren't going to the right spot. But no. It was people were searching for it and couldn't find it.
0: A friend of mine got pictures of it from Tamworth, so they could see it at a distance. But it all depends upon, where you were. It went off at midnight.
2: Yeah.
0: I was out on the base camp road, or whatever the road is that goes to the Cog Railway. I was standing out in the middle of the road at midnight, in literally the middle of the road. And then, boom, just went off. And it was like, oh, man. It was something about seeing. It's just something. It was striking. It was... it was kind of emotional, I mean, I wasn't like, mm-hmm. I felt sadness, but I wasn't sad. Yep. I felt reverence and I felt honor and kind of hopeful. I posted a pre-show video about it, but it was really something so simple as taking really, really bright lights and shining them up into a star-filled sky. There's something about it. I don't know. It was beautiful. If you were there, you know what I'm saying. So, all right. Anyway, didn't get mauled by a bear or anything like that.
3: No wildlife encounters.
0: I had zero. I was hoping for maybe a bear or something like that. I didn't see anything. Slept in the truck. 35 degrees. Slept in the truck. It was fine.
3: Oh, poor buddy slept on the wrong side, though.
0: You don't have to be a bitch about it.
1: What happened?
3: No, I felt bad. You were so sore.
1: What happened? Yeah, you were sore? Buddy, what happened?
0: It was fine. It was fine.
1: Which side needs to be rubbed?
0: The
5: bottom side.
4: I want my job. I'll rub it.
0: I'm a...
2: Okay.
0: I've heard that before.
1: I got like 37 more years of house payments. I will rub it also.
2: I like my job. I'll rub it. Okay.
0: How do you sleep when you go to sleep? What side? You use the side sleep? On your back?
2: I'm either on my belly or curled up in a ball.
0: When it's time to go to sleep. There's one thing about being comfortable, but when you're like, I want to go to sleep right now, do you have a position you get in?
1: Yes.
2: Yeah.
0: On your what side?
2: Right side.
0: Your right side. Kayla?
3: Yeah, I'm sort of rolled to my right, but over.
0: Okay.
3: My right shoulder.
0: All right. Scotty?
1: Right.
0: Okay.
4: Back.
0: Left side. When I roll on my left side, it's lights out. Honestly, it's going to be about 2 minutes I'm going to be asleep. So I sleep on my right side, my left side. But the truck was at an angle because the parking lot that I was in is at an angle, which meant my left side, if I was sleeping facing the front of the truck, my head would have been lower than my feet a little bit. And I'm not a vampire. I can't do that. I can't sleep upside down. What do you think I'm doing over here?
1: And Kelly is, from what he described, is probably, that's the most healthiest, is to be laying on your back. Because I am ruining my arm by putting it up always to sleep under it. And the sleep doctors will tell you, if you can teach yourself, your body, to lay on your back, that is absolutely the best
0: way. But if you snore... If you that's
1: well,
0: why
1: not bothering anybody.
0: No, I know, but if you
4: that's a good point.
0: If you snore, you don't want to do that if you have a partner. So anyway, and I'm fine on my left side. Anyway, so I didn't want my head to be lower than my feet, so I slept on my right side, and I was a little sore in the morning. So there you go. That's it. That's it. I'm good. Fine.
3: Just want to make sure you're
0: I tell
3: okay.
0: Kay in a moment of private, like, theater, like, a little sore. You slept on the wrong side.
3: It was a whole discussion because Lorraine and I were trying to tell you how you could have slept appropriately.
0: Yeah, I know. Yeah, I know. I know. That was private, though. It's, I didn't say not for air.
3: Sorry.
0: It's my fault.
3: Sorry.
0: No, it's my fault. It's not your fault. So.
1: And you sleep in those, like, older pajamas that has the two buttons that you can go poop?
3: Like the flap on the back.
1: Yeah, like the flap on the back, like the back in the cowboy days. That's what I picture.
0: No.
3: The all like long johns a little flappy.
1: Yes.
0: No. You can
3: they're footed.
0: No. I slept in the pants I had on and a t-shirt and a Primaloft jacket. A thin little jacket and a sleeping bag over me. That's all. It's good. I was not cold.
1: Nope.
0: It was good. Anyway, it's just beautiful being out there, man. And it's just, I can't even tell you. It's just so awesome, you know?
4: Anyway. Sleep with the windows open?
0: No.
2: It was
0: not.
2: Cold.
0: Yeah, it was 35, so okay. I didn't want to deal with that. I also got a weird thing about people. I don't want open windows, okay? Yeah. I don't want open windows when I'm sleeping outside, okay? It's one thing when you're in a tent and you can hear the zipper, you know. I don't want anybody looking
4: zipper
0: in
4: the tent.
0: If the car
5: candy cane.
0: No, I'm saying if the window is open in the car and you're sleeping in the car,
3: yeah, no.
0: I'm nervous about an open window because
3: I want the bugs to get in.
0: Yeah, but also just someone could come along and I don't know
1: up there the
0: rattlesnake in
1: the man. Bugs are different up there than they are down here. They'll carry you away.
0: No, they won't.
1: They will go and they will bite you and they will drain your body. And then when they have had enough, they're going to call their friends.
0: You've never
1: their
0: been.
1: Friends are going to go in there and
0: there.
1: Just drain you.
0: You don't even know what you're talking about.
1: So the mosquitoes aren't bigger up north.
0: No, they're not bigger
1: of course
0: up north.
1: They're that's
0: what
1: bigger. I heard.
0: Yeah, what are you talking about? You've never even been outside when we,
1: when
0: at night.
1: When we took the kids when they were little, we had to keep an eye on Sadie.
0: Tied rocks to her hip, so the mosquitoes
1: take her away.
0: I think that's a gross exaggeration, but you know. Anyway, it was awesome. Then I got up at 4:30 in the morning and I started shooting in. So yeah, it was fun. Then I went down the Kank and got some waterfall action.
2: Yeah, Val, I saw her on Saturday and she goes, about 7:30 this morning. I said, maybe I should look at his location. She goes, he didn't come home.
0: You know what I got? You know what I did get? I got the text when I was on the Kankamangus. There's a period, the Kankamangus is like, what, 22 miles long? I forget. Anyway, or Kankamagus, get off my back. But when I finally got into a zone where the phone came in, I got a text saying, hey, hun, you haven't moved in a while.
2: She's like, I was kind of concerned.
0: Because I went up Sabaday Falls and I was shooting there and I didn't think. To say it was early, so I didn't say, "Hey, I'm going to shoot some falls." But she said, "I follow you, you know, I find a friend, and I saw you hadn't moved for a while. I want to make sure you're all right." And I'm like, "Oh, that's so sweet, kind of, you know."
2: Yeah, she looked at me. She goes, "Thought maybe
0: smart.
2: I should check in with him because
0: he
2: hadn't said anything. He wasn't moving. 7:30 in the morning.
0: I was moving all over the place, but it wasn't." There was no.
1: You were moving so fast. The satellite could not keep up with you.
0: It just goes to show you. Those things about following people, that's a good idea. You spend time in the outdoors. You should have somebody knowing where you are. You know, it's another public service provided to you for free from us here on the morning show. Okay, there you go. Okay, there you go. All right, well, anyway, there's that. But all's good. All's good. We got news and sports with Kelly Brown, ESPN's Eric Fried. I watched the volleyball game he was doing yesterday on ESPN. It was awesome. You know?
4: Who was playing?
0: Texas and Wisconsin.
4: All right.
0: Texas held on to beat Wisconsin. I was cheering for Wisconsin.
4: Who was favored? What was the line?
0: What am I? Draft? What am I? A draft king? No. I know. I don't know.
4: Trying to figure out what the point of watching is. You didn't have any money on it.
0: I didn't have any money on it. Right. I watched sports for enjoyment, not for financial gain.
4: Weird.
0: Or risk.
3: Weird.
0: We have Kelly Brown's alliteration scoreboard today.
2: Yes, we do.
4: Oh, yeah.
0: Oh. Somebody just remember.
4: Good progress.
0: It's going to be a good Monday.
2: Remember your daughter's over here.
6: Ladies and gentlemen, do not be alarmed. We'll be right back. This is Greg in the Morning Buzz.
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25: Here's what's up with Kelly.
0: Good morning. It's 6:30. Sox win. First full Sunday of NFL action. Sports coming up in just a minute. President Trump keeping up his support for Irish unification. Speaking to reporters at his golf resort in Doonbeg, Ireland Sunday, Trump said he loves his comment on reunification. The president sparked a diplomatic flap Saturday when he said he would love to see Ireland unified, adding it's going to happen eventually. Three people dead after a crash in Laconia over the weekend. It happened on Route 3 in the area of Fun Spot and the Looney Bin around 11 p.m. Saturday. Laconia Police Chief Matthew Canfield confirmed that two motorcycles collided. The initial investigation shows that they had been traveling in opposite directions at the time of the crash. Pennsylvania health officials investigating the state's third measles-linked death of the year. The Jefferson County coroner says a 40-year-old woman died Saturday from complications of the disease. No additional information about the woman was released. Mostly sunny skies, breezy early, highs in the low to mid-70s. It is Morning Buzz Sports Time.
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0: Red Sox take the rubber game of their series with the Royals 4-1. Garrett Whitlock got the win. Peyton Tolley, a Sox starter, did something historic in the first inning. An immaculate inning. Three strikeouts on just 9 pitches. Tolley would pitch 6 innings, giving up no runs and 4 hits. Caleb Durbin hit his 13th home run of the season. Trevor Story 2-for-4 with a 2-run single. Sox off tonight before beginning a series in Texas tomorrow night against the Rangers. First full Sunday of the NFL season kicked off with a bang. Bears topping the Panthers 59-37. Bills rallied to beat the Texans 36-31. Night wrapping up with the Giants beating the Cowboys 28-20 on Sunday Night Football. Week one closes with the Chiefs hosting Monday Night Football against the Broncos tonight. U.S. Open, Alexander Zverev beat American Ben Shelton in the men's U.S. Open final yesterday in 4 sets. Elena Rybakina won the women's title on Saturday over Aryna Sabalenka. The U.S. women's basketball team, they collect their fifth consecutive World Cup title, earning a 97-79 win over France. Brianna Stewart recorded 22 points, 10 boards on her way to winning the MVP. NASCAR, Kyle Larson wins in Illinois. I'm Kelly Brown, Morning Buzz News.
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4: Traffic. 93 southbound, you're going to find traffic from 495 to Daskam Road, 125 down to 129, 128 to Montvale Ave, and then from Roosevelt Circle, Fellsway down to the Zakim Bridge. Route 1 southbound, heavy traffic through Saugus from Main Street down to Route 99. Route 3 on the brakes from 495 to Treble Cove Road. 95 southbound, your slow Route 1 down to 93. No problems on the Spalding Turnpike, no issues on Route 4 or on 101. Everything else through Manchester, you're moving fine. That's the latest from the Morning Buzz Traffic Desk.
0: Sunshine today, high of 73. All right, thanks. Thank you, Kelly. Thank you. Hope everybody had a good week, at least the first part of it anyway. Sunday was that kind of day. If you had plans, it was maybe you canceled them. I don't know.
5: There's nothing wrong with a rainy day.
0: I complained about it.
5: We looked forward to it.
0: I will tell you, I did watch a good movie.
5: What'd you watch?
0: Mayday? On Apple TV with Ryan Reynolds and Kenneth Branagh?
4: It's been popping up.
0: Yeah.
4: I haven't seen it yet.
0: It's pretty good. It's surprising. But it was good. It was a good afternoon watch that wasn't Little House on the Prairie.
4: You all caught up on that one?
0: I have one more episode to go. Look, make fun of it all you want. I'm just telling you, it was a pretty good show. Valerie loved it, and I thought it was pretty good. I'm not going to lie.
5: Don't lie.
0: Because you know why? Look, you want to make fun of it, make fun of it. Whatever. Okay? But it was it's pretty good. It's better than the original, that's for sure. You know. But Mayday was pretty good. It's impossible to not like Ryan Reynolds. It's impossible.
5: Yeah. That is true.
4: Yeah.
0: You know, he's funny, he's serious, he could be dramatic, he could be
6: He could be sexy.
0: And Kenneth Branagh.
4: Kelly.
0: What a badass in that movie. First time I've seen him be that kind of role. He's sexy.
6: He's a good looking guy.
4: He is sexy.
6: He's funny.
0: His wife is Blake Lively, for God's sake. You know? But anyway, so there's that. Any movies, anything? Anything you watched that was any good?
5: Nothing.
0: You don't watch any television?
5: No, did not.
0: What? So you stayed in the house all day Sunday and you didn't watch television?
5: I played my drums. I worked on some stuff around the house. No, I did not watch any television. Did not.
0: Wow. What'd you do at 9 at night?
5: Oh, I was passed out by then. I read from 8 to 8, like around 8:30.
26: By then, I was waking up at drums all day, and then I got really tired, so I had to go to bed at 8:30.
5: Kiss my ass.
26: I put some Vicks Vapor Rub under my nose, and I put on some slippers and my jammies.
5: Put any Vicks Vapor Rub on.
26: I watched a couple of videos of some drummers, German drummers. Hell, they can hit them cans. And then I went to Night Night.
0: Wow.
5: No, it was actually nothing.
26: I was out.
5: Nothing like that. No, I try to on Sunday nights get into bed early because I like to read.
4: What are you reading?
5: Right now, I'm reading the book on the tour manager for Van Halen in their first tour and how they're fighting with Journey. Because right now Journey is not selling as many albums as the first Van Halen album, and the guys in Journey are somewhat poo-pooing all over Van Halen.
26: They're poo-pooing it.
5: Yeah.
26: I was reading Jonathan Livingston Seagull by Richard Bach. It's one of my favorite books. It's thin. It's got very big print. And I went to sleep.
4: This is great because this is the reverse. I'm confused. It's opposite.
5: I'm so confused.
0: Just flip the script.
4: I love it. He doesn't know what to do with it either.
5: I know. I'm so confused.
0: He doesn't know what to do. You know what I mean? It's just kind of like, I went to bed at 9 o'clock.
5: I've never in my life used Vicks Vapor Rub. I never used it.
26: Oh, my God.
4: You love Vicks.
26: I sniffed some Mercurochrome.
5: Now that I'm done.
0: Yeah, okay. Anyway, all right. Well, I will tell you I encountered something over the weekend, and I don't know if I was the only one that saw it, okay? But scared the hell out of me. It wasn't like an animal or anything like that. Somebody was doing something that scared the hell out of me, all right? And I doubt they're listening, but we got to have a talk, Chief. You and me, we got to have a talk, okay? So that's coming up next.
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1: Hey, y'all.
2: How you doing on a Monday?
1: How you doing?
2: You doing all right? Hope you're doing okay. Hope you had a chance to rest yesterday, hopefully. You know, if you had a crazy weekend on Saturday, whatever, Friday, you know? Went out and grabbed some early Macs. The only thing we didn't pick, Scott, it was donuts.
3: Oh,
2: we had some peaches and nectarines and stuff, yeah.
3: It's the only reason he goes apple picking.
2: And there was there was a woman on the boat on Saturday on the Buzz Beer Fest cruise, which was awesome. Thanks to everybody that came out. Thanks to Mitchell's Fresh. Thanks to the boat. All the beers, unbelievable. But a woman comes up to me and goes, I just want to say thank you because I am a farmer. And I hugged her. I said, thank you for what you do. So support your local farms. There's a farm near you selling fruit or vegetables. Go get it from there. Cut out that middleman. Get it fresh from your own town. Anyway, it was a fun time. So we did a little apple picking, got a butternut, and go do the same. Saturday, Friday night, I went up. I told you, Mount Washington. Saturday, I got up early, 4:30 in the morning. I slept up in Sugar Hill, and then boom, went down to the Kankamagas, and I was gonna go shoot some stuff there. Okay, so there I am, minding my own damn business. Okay, my own damn business, and we're all doing this, right? You're driving someplace, and all of a sudden you see that one driver.
4: What's the one driver doing?
2: Well, you could tell just by the way they're driving.

0: This is, I'm going to single out one person because this was driving down the Kangamagas early in the morning. Probably, I don't know, I'd say 9-ish, 10-ish. And there are a lot of motorcycle rides out, you know, doing charity rides and stuff like that, which is always great. No problem there. And then, you know, this car comes whipping around the bend. And there's the Kangamagas is a twisty, turny road. There are places where, you know, you got to stay within the speed limit. Mm-hmm. And this one car comes around, and it's kind of a souped up, looks like a Subaru. Okay, mm-hmm. I'm guessing it's probably a Subaru, right? Mm-hmm. Followed by another, and so on, and so on, and so on. Had to be a ride of some sort, right? Yep. It was probably like 50. It was a lot. And it was a long line of, you know, cool cars. And they were fine. They were driving fine. It was just that until the one car came around the corner. And there was a dude hanging out of it. Past the waist. I saw his belt. His belt was outside of the car as the car was easily doing 45, 50 miles an hour around a corner. And the dude's like hanging on with one hand inside. Now look, I'm a dad. So I don't look at that and go, hey man, that's cool. I'm like, you're a friggin' moron. You're a moron. Seriously.
1: I'm not a dad and I think you're a moron.
0: I know. But I'm like, seriously. And what has he got in his outstretched left? He's in the passenger side. Oh. What's he got in his outstretched left hand, Kayla?
1: It's a flag of some sort. Right?
0: No, it is not a flag.
2: Phone.
0: What?
2: Phone.
0: A phone or?
2: Camera.
0: A camera.
2: Yes.
0: He's got like the GoPro hanging way out the window. Now look, I appreciate photography. That's probably a pretty damn cool shot. But not at what risk, dude? At what
1: For the
0: risk?
1: Gram, G.
0: Oh my God, for the gram. Kiss my ass.
1: For the gram. You do it for the gram.
0: Yeah, and then when your head's under a wheel, it ain't so good for the gram. You know what I mean? I mean, look, I'm getting that's the one slip, one tiny slip, and that goes south real fast. And here's the thing. Not only do you get affected by it, but your driver has to live with that. And God forbid mm-hmm. somebody behind you hits you, they have to live with that. Sorry. I can't help Oof. It. That's the dad in me. Goes quickly to scolding yeah. mode. I'm
1: I
0: sorry.
1: Think that's the logic in it's you. Logic. I don't know. It's just common sense.
0: Oh, jeez. And you know what? There was only one. Everybody else was driving great. It was cool to see a long line of, you know, those people. They got like souped up. A lot of them were Subarus, other different kinds of cars. That's cool with it. You got a great community going. I'm not knocking that. I'm just the one person that was hanging out of the car that I saw you. I was like, you gotta be. I was in my car. You gotta be kidding me, dude. Seriously.
2: I watched years ago, we were going to a show in Boston, and I watched a girl kind of like hanging out of the back of a car. She looked like she had like a band around her waist, and yeah. she was videotaping a couple of the cars yeah. behind. Mm-hmm. And I was like, the whole time, I'm scared. I'm like, you become a dad. You're like, if she falls out, I drive over her.
0: He had like a dark shirt on and then tan pants. So I noticed the belt. I saw the waistline.
2: Yep.
0: The waistline was outside of the car, which means only his knees were against the actual door with his arm holding on to what I'm guessing, and I don't know, what I'm guessing is the little handle that it's on the roof.
1: The OS some bar. Cars have,
0: the OS bar? OS. Yeah. OS. Okay, I get it. Yeah, yeah I got to know. You called it that.
2: But it's got a name.
0: What if that thing breaks? I mean, you know what I mean? There's a million things. And I'm like,
2: you better hope you have a good dental plan.
0: Gosh gracious. Don't, you know. I in that moment, I became the dad. I became the dad, kind of yelling. I just don't get it.
2: What is wrong with you?
0: I had some choice expletives, as Andy would say. I let out a torrent of expletives. Remember that? You mean expletives? Yeah, that's exactly what I mean. But I feel like I'm talking to deaf ears here to that guy because that he didn't care. Clearly, he didn't care. But I did, and I got upset. He didn't. He just went on his merry way. Probably got some great footage that everybody's, you know, liking on the gram.
2: Yep.
0: Great footage, TJ. Because his name's got to be TJ. That's his name. You know it. Or he's got a nickname like Skizzy or something like that. You know what I mean?
2: Skizzy.
0: Skizzy. Yeah, you know. Skizzy. It's what we called him when he was a kid because he had skid marks in his underwear all the time. The name stuck.
2: Front and back.
0: Yeah. You know. Anyway. That was, so nothing against the actual ride, whatever the name of the group was. It was awesome, except for that one guy. Okay? One guy who had to do that.
1: Don't be that guy.
0: Didn't like that guy.
2: Yeah, we noticed driving back from Laconia, like there was a group of Porsches.
0: Yeah.
2: And then a little while
0: later.
2: They all
0: got on the rides.
2: A little while later, it was like a bunch of older looking cars. It was like, whoa.
0: Those rides are the best.
2: Yes.
0: The motorcycle rides, I passed a lot of those. Awesome. And the Subaru, whatever the Subaru ride, the race car souped up ride, I don't know what you want to call it. They were great until I saw the one guy hanging out the car. Like, legit, they weren't, everything was cool, everything was great. Enjoying, you know, the Kangamagas Highway, an outdoor beautiful Saturday is great. With the douchebag hanging outside the car.

0: We all encounter D-bag drivers every day. Every day on any drive to work, you saw a D-bag run the red light. You know, you saw it. It was clear as day. My light is green. And this clown, you could see him coming. He ain't stopping.
1: Yesterday, there was three. I watched three people go through. Yeah.
2: Two to three is what I think the average is.
0: When is the last time you had a D-bag driver near you? Probably yesterday or the last time
3: every
0: you drove.
3: Day,
0: right?
3: Yeah.
0: Every day. Every day, there's someone out there being an idiot. Don't be that guy or girl. Okay? And to be clear, the driver of the Subaru that with the guy hanging out of it, not a douchebag. I'm not saying that guy was, nobody was driving inappropriately. The guy shouldn't have been hanging out the car, though. If that was my car, I'd have yanked on that son of a bitch's feet. You know what I mean? I'd have pulled him back in the car. Or tossed him out. I could have done that, too.
2: No, I don't even care. I'm not going
0: to
2: toss him out.
0: I don't even care. So, anyway. It's hard not to be the dad. It was an organized...
2: You can't shut it off.
0: It was an organized meeting. Not a charity event, not just seven of... Okay, you're giving me different messages here. Yeah, I don't know what it was, and the ride was cool. The ride was cool. Everybody was being cool, except for the dude, the douchebag. So, all right, so what do we got coming up? Oh, we got to ask the Buzz. Your letters, our answers. Now, look, I can't...

0: Chester, a portion of the proceeds, if you game on a table, if you game on a gaming machine, a portion of that will go to Linda Helping Kim. Kayla is going to join me at Revo on Friday night, and yes. then was it next week?
1: Next week, I will be.
0: You're going to be up in Lebanon.
1: In Lebanon on Wednesday to kick things off there.
0: And so they're going to do it for like four
1: Wednesday
0: or five days
1: Sunday
0: there.
1: Too. Yep.
0: So
2: it's awesome.
0: Thank you so much to our friends at Revo. This is an amazing thing, and we're just one of hundreds of charities that they work with at That's all of awesome. Their casinos. So they do great work. They don't get enough credit for it. And we're appreciative to be part of that. So come on out and see us. Maybe you want to have some fun, play some games. You can help out Linda Helping Can Friday through Tuesday at Revo in Manchester. Okay, Revo Casino and Social House. So thank you very much to them. Kelly has news right after this.
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9: Here's what's up with Kelly.
10: Good morning. It's 7 o'clock. Sunny, breezy, early high of 73. House Speaker Mike Johnson calling President Trump's proposal to send $5,000 dividend checks for adults a creative idea. Johnson appeared on CNN's State of the Union after Trump said the money will be sent out if Republicans keep the House and Senate after the midterms.
11: Convention and got a lot of people excited. Of course, devil's in the details. We had to figure all that out.
10: The president has not explained how the plan would be funded. Commerce Secretary Howard Lutnick has stated that the checks would not come from tax money, telling NBC News that they can earn the money that Donald Trump wants to pay out. Three people dead after a crash in Laconia over the weekend. It happened on Route 3 in the area of Fun Spot and the Looney Bin around 11 p.m. Saturday. Laconia Police Chief Matthew Canfield confirmed that two motorcyclists collided. The initial investigation shows that they had been traveling in opposite directions at the time of the crash. Two men and a woman were pronounced dead at the scene. A fourth victim taken to a hospital with serious injuries. Two teens are in legal trouble after being arrested in connection with a fire that destroyed the historic Kimball Castle in Guilford last year. On Friday, the New Hampshire State Fire Marshal's Office announced that 18-year-old Josh Pittman was arrested on an active warrant for conspiracy to commit arson and criminal trespass. 19-year-old Peyton Eastman was also arrested for arson and criminal trespass earlier this month. The two have since been released and are scheduled to be arraigned October 8th in Laconia District Court. Vermont's Peter Welsh says the impact of President Trump's tariffs on Canada are really brutal. Senator Welsh was on MS Now recently. He says the trade war with Canada will destroy companies in Vermont. As an example, he cited a cheesemaker that lost $1 million contract in Canada and who will have to pay $500,000 more for equipment they want to import. Welsh adds some companies could go under. Morning Buzz Sports Sox over the Royals 4-1 yesterday at Fenway. Off day today before taking on the Rangers tomorrow night in Texas. Alexander Zverev over American Ben Shelton for the men's title at the U.S. Open yesterday. Bears beat the Panthers yesterday 59-37. Bills rally to beat the Texans 36-31 the day, wrapping up with the Giants over the Cowboys last night in the Meadowlands 28-20. I'm Kelly Brown, Morning Buzz News.
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13: Route 1 southbound, you're on the brakes, 95 to the Linfield Tunnel and between Walnut Street and Route 99. Route 3, stop and go from 495 to Treble Cove Road. 93 southbound, you're slow from the Mass New Hampshire State Line down to Route 110. More traffic at 495 to Route 128. And then you're pretty much on the brakes all the way down into Boston. 95 southbound, you're slow there, Salem Street to Route 38. No problems on the Spalding Turnpike. 495 southbound, we have a crash in the breakdown lane at Route 28. Your stop and go starting at Route 114 at exit 100. That's the latest from the Morning Buzz Traffic Desk.
10: Plenty of sunshine, high of 73, a little breezy early.
14: Thank you, Kelly. 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
14: Yeah. 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Kelly.
17: Yeah, I'll be at Driscoll's Wednesday, baby.
14: Newmarket. 5:30 p.m. Yep. for a sampling of the Copper Ale. Go down and see him.
17: Come on down.
14: Going to be there 5:30 to 6:30. Same night, I'm going to be over at the city in Portsmouth. 5:30 to 6:30. We'll have some of the Copper Ale there. You can sample it and try some. Don't forget, a portion of every purchase goes to help lend a helping can. Laura.
13: Thursday.
14: Yep.
13: Yeah, you can see me at Pembroke City Limits. I'll be there at 5 o'clock.
14: Roadkill.
18: I am going to be at Molly's in Dover from 5:30 to 6:30, right there in Dover.
13: On Thursday.
14: Yeah. So there you go. So we're going to be out. Come on by and say hi. It's quick. Grab a four-pack and head home, whatever.
13: No matter where you are in the state, one of us is going to be somewhere.
14: Yeah.
13: So drinking
14: beer.
13: It'll
14: be fun. All right. It's always good to get out and meet folks. If you go to morningbuzz.com, we're always throwing stuff up on our pages for you. What do you got, Scotty?
18: Pictures from the weekend. I'm doing that right now.
14: How many pitches you loading up, Scott?
18: I got 4 or 5. Awesome. Try to keep it, you know.
14: No. I get it. 100%. And Laura, how many are you putting up?
18: 400.
13: No, I don't have many.
14: 25.
13: I've been really 100. Bad at this. Nope. It's going to be like maybe 3 if I have that. I'm
14: okay.
13: Going to go look.
14: All right. Okay.
13: Sorry.
14: All right. No problem. Kelly?
17: I believe I'll have 5 pictures from my pictures of the weekend going up shortly.
14: I took some photos of the Honor Summit. In and around Mount Washington. I was there on Friday night, and I posted some of the pictures for you to see there. It was an incredible experience. I knew it was going to be moving, but it was very moving. It was more than I expected, which was wonderful. And the weather was great. Met a lot of nice folks, too. So, anyway, that's on my page at morningbuzz.com. All right? I'm so excited.
18: What are you excited about, buddy?
14: Right. Cowabunga Will has already checked in via text, and he said, "Dude, I can't wait." It's not happening now, dude. Relax.
19: I know, okay. But I'm almost done with it.
14: Okay. He is working on it as we speak.
13: Oh, I forgot. I have a job too. I gotta
14: with the chicken
19: right,
14: scratch.
19: Baby. I need you.
13: Make sure you got it right.
14: And you know what I'm gonna do? I'm gonna try to do this, Kelly.
18: Of course.
14: Because you can't. I'm gonna record you doing it. I'm going to record you doing it. We'll put it on Instagram. Okay?
19: Doesn't something have to be synced up with the mics or something? No,
14: I'm just going to get you speaking.
19: Okay.
14: You know what I mean? I'm just going to get you. I'm going to figure it out. We'll figure it out. But I will. You'll be able to watch him do it because really he's a master at work when it comes to the most verbose recap of the NFL school board anywhere on planet Earth. All right? So that's coming up in about 30 minutes. All right? It's at 7:30, right? It's at 8:30. See, it's a long time. There you go. So next, I'm sorry, man. I jumped the gun. I was too excited. 8:30. My bad. But I do know that we're doing this right now.
20: You got mail, fat ass.

0: 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All right? So maybe you got a situation and maybe you kind of are looking for some outside opinions. At the very least, you might not get the answer you were looking for or hoping for, but you'll get options. That's what we do. And that's what the listeners do, because you are invited to chime in on this via phone at 888-556-7625. Or you can text 82945. You can also email. Okay? This is a tough one. Okay. Tough one. It's a loved one. Okay? Love is a difficult thing. And sometimes there are problems. I don't know if I'm feeling that one. No. What about this one right here? Is this any better? Yeah, there you go. That's the one I wanted. Hey, Godfather.
1: Godfather.
0: This hurts right from the get-go. I know my boyfriend is out of my league in nearly every way. Oh. Why? Why do you think that? You shouldn't think that. He's handsome, successful, and one of those people who's completely comfortable wherever he goes. I'm pretty average looking and doing okay in life, but nothing about me really stands out. But he swears I'm everything he's ever wanted in a partner and tells me constantly how lucky he feels to have me. Hello? Unfortunately, other women hit on him, all caps, all the time. Sometimes right in front of me. And I get jealous, asking him a million questions afterward and end up picking a fight even though he hasn't done anything wrong. He's always patient and reassuring, which makes me feel worse because he doesn't deserve to have a girlfriend who acts like this. Every day I love him more, and every day I feel a little less like I deserve him. I'm terrified. I'm actually going to eventually drive away the person I'm so afraid of losing. How do I stop treating a great relationship like it's something I'm just waiting to lose?
2: Sounds a little down on her, so.
1: Jealousy.
0: Is an angry bitch.
1: Yeah.
0: Jealousy is a bitch.
2: But not only that, she's taking shots at herself left and right.
0: Oh, I'm not saying she is. Something, I'm saying jealousy is
1: I think
0: bitch.
1: Sometimes jealousy is, sometimes, not all the time, your brain and your heart telling you something, though. I do believe sometimes maybe it is telling you something. Because I know when I was younger, sometimes I would get jealous about things, and it showed me I was insecure. Something didn't feel right in the relationship.
3: Wow.
0: Who invited Dr. Phil? Who is he?
3: I do not know.
0: Recognize you sometimes. Because sometimes you say things that are actually brilliant.
3: Yeah.
1: But I don't want to say
3: that. No, but it does make sense because you're insecure. I hate jealousy. There's no reason to, if you're.
1: But something is going on in your headspace, in your heart, that is telling you, and it might be just you, it might be all in your own head going, cut it out. If he didn't want to be with you,
3: he wouldn't be with you. That's it. So why get jealous? Obviously, you have him, he has you, and that's that. If you're jealous, I hate that.
0: The problem is deeper than jealousy here. Because even before she gets jealous, she's got a self-esteem issue.
3: Oh, big time.
0: Right?
3: Yeah.
0: And you know what? You know what sucks? And I know, I've got to say this, to speak for people that have experienced a relationship like the one you're in. The guy's done nothing wrong. You admit it yourself. Mm-hmm. And yet now he's got to prove it to you every day. So he tells you the truth every time he tells you how much he loves you. And yet you don't believe it. Like when somebody gives you a compliment, they say, I love you, and you doubt it or you downplay it. Like, well, you don't really mean it, or I'm not worth it. It's an insult. It's an insult. And then the person can't win. And I don't know. I wish I had the answer for how to cure self-esteem like that.
1: But I do feel that she is aware that there is a problem.
0: Right.
1: And it's, again, I'm not being mean saying this, the problem is her, as in maybe you need to
0: talk to somebody.
1: Talk to somebody. Maybe you need to realize your worth, because if he is doing everything that you feel he is doing to make you feel good and it's not working, then it's you. It's inside.
0: Somewhere along the line, somebody didn't treat you right is, I mean, somebody, you don't just have that, right? I mean, it's life experiences that make you feel like somebody somewhere in your life maybe made you feel like you weren't worth it. And you are. You are. I don't even know you, and I know you are. Because this guy, what he sees in you, he's not lying. Mm-hmm.
3: But this is going to ruin your relationship if you are this insecure and the jealousy, and it's going to end up imploding, and it's not because of anything except how you're acting and how you feel. Like, you have to get over this, or it's not going to be good on the other end. He's not going to be able to handle that.
0: And there are reasons you're feeling that way, and you got to talk to somebody.
4: I was going to say, don't get over it, because you can't just say get over it. You have to, this is stuff you've
0: got to work through.
4: You've got to actually talk to somebody and work through this, because he's not giving you any reason. And you're going to feel better when you feel better in yourself anyways, regardless of him. You're just going to feel better moving through the world if you figure out what's going on.
0: Yeah. I mean, the goal is to get over this kind of thing and feel good about yourself. But I mean, the weird thing is this is like a nasty monster that makes you feel like you don't deserve to be cared for, loved, taken care of. And that's nasty. Mm-hmm. That's it. Something happened along the way that made you feel that way. And that's really unfortunate, but it can change. You got to talk to somebody. Yeah. And when that light switch hits, when you talk to somebody that knows what they're doing, not a friend, you talk to a professional and they get through to whatever it is that you can't see. And we all got stuff we can't see. And you talk to somebody and then that light switch flips on. Everything changes. Like, you're like, holy S, I see it now from a perspective I was never able to see it. And you got to do this, because this situation you're in sucks. It's beating you up. Mm-hmm. You're beating yourself up. And unfortunately, you're beating him up, because he's trying to just be like...
1: He's not doing anything wrong.
0: He's all the things you say he is. You got to trust in that he's smart enough and he's telling you the truth.
3: You don't want to lose.
0: You know?
4: And these things aren't going to change if with someone else.
0: Yeah.
4: Yeah. Like, you're going to have these issues regardless of who your partner is.
0: She dates a real ugly dude, right? What?
4: Yeah, I think it's still going to be a thing.
5: She dates a real ugly dude. He might feel, like, listen, he's lucky to have me.
0: You know, and I got to tell you something. You don't have to be a friggin' model either for to be loved by someone.
1: I know.
0: That you happen to find a guy that's smart enough to see you for who you are on the inside. God, you're lucky, you know? So take care of that. Go take care of yourself, you know? I don't know what else to say. Is there anything else to say?
1: No.
0: I have one word for the writer. Therapy. Mm-hmm. I think it would really help him. Here's another text that says, go the blank to therapy. Yeah, I don't disagree, you know?
3: You got to get your head right. I don't want this relationship to end because of you being so insecure.
1: Know your worth.
0: 888-556-7625. Maybe someone's got experience with it. Maybe you were like this writer. You know what I mean? And you felt this until you talked to somebody or something. Or maybe you're on the other end of it. And no matter what you did, and no matter how hard you tried to convince them that you loved them as much as you said, they weren't receiving it. Mm-hmm. And for some people, it's almost impossible to receive positive information. You ever get the person that just cannot accept a compliment? Mm-hmm. Cannot. And sometimes you just need to go, thank you. And don't fight it. Because if I'm complimenting you and I keep getting rebuffed, like, no, no, no, I'm probably going to stop complimenting you because mm-hmm. I don't want the battle. Even though I want you to know how I feel and I want you to... It's exhausting sometimes when somebody bats back a compliment at you every time or denies it. And it's really, really difficult. So... I don't know. The only way out is through. I don't know. She needs to realize that all the girls are coming up and hitting on her boyfriend are jealous of her because she has him. Every time a girl hits on him and he turns him down, that should make her feel beyond happy and proud of their relationship. He's proving every time he's not going anywhere because he has everything he wants and needs. Yeah, it's right there in front of you, but something's not allowing you to see it. Laura, I could not have agreed with you more. About jealousy. I don't like it. I don't partake in it.
3: It ruins relationships because you...
0: I don't want to deal with it. You know, when I tell somebody I love them, I love them. And if I'm going to tell you that, you're not going to believe me. Yeah, that sucks. So, I'm terrified. I'm actually going to drive away the person I'm so afraid of losing. You got to take some steps. It's easy to walk into a therapist's office, just call, make an appointment, talk to them. I mean, it's like talking to a stranger. It's not this big thing. That whole thing about, you're talking to a shrink, blah, blah, blah, that's out the window. Get rid of that.
6: Mm-hmm.
0: We live in a time now where mental health is important, and you got to take care of yourself. You have to take care of yourself first before you can ever take care of anybody else.
6: Yep.
0: I got words of wisdom, man.
3: She's on it.
0: How do you like them apples?
3: I love my therapist.
0: I married the most beautiful woman in the world. I never slept so good until I found her. Even when 90 minutes away for the first 2 years, we had trust. That's good. A lot of people are saying you got to talk to somebody.
6: Yeah.
0: Make you feel better.
3: It's a great thing.
0: Scotty forced me into therapy. I want you taken care of.
6: You're welcome.
0: Now I don't care about him as much. I don't care about him as much. He can't hurt me because I tore down the walls and I broke through like Kool-Aid. It was revelatory. Yeah, I don't know. 888-556-7625. You got anything to add? I think we covered it, but maybe I'm missing something. When it comes to jealousy,
3: in general.
0: When it comes to jealous to her jealousy, Roadkill said it best: get out of here. Some people don't deal with jealousy very well. I wouldn't like it. I wouldn't like being questioned about everything I did or everybody I talked to. I wouldn't like it. Because either you trust me or you don't. And if you don't, there's no reason for us to be together. That's it. I don't like not being trusted. And I don't like having, and I know if you love somebody, you work through it, but it sucks when you're dealing with baggage from somebody before you that did damage and you're being treated like you did damage.
6: Mm-hmm.
0: I know it's a self-defense mechanism. I get that. But it's really difficult on the person that you're treating like that. So, all right. Not a funny one. Not a lot of funny stuff there.
6: No.
0: You know?
6: Mm-hmm.
0: But sometimes you need to hear from other people. You change the way you think. You change the way you feel. Next time some girl hits on your boyfriend, chuckle out loud because you know he's going on with you.
6: Or maybe both of you.
0: I'm going to go to Ellie. Ellie, good morning. What do you say, Ellie?
7: So I was on the other end of it. I was in a relationship for almost 6 years with someone who had a wall up. I think he thought I was always just going to leave, so he never really let me in. And I could feel that. Even though I was deeply in love with him,
0: mm-hmm.
7: you know, I felt that, like, resistance. And I started to wonder what's wrong with me that he doesn't love me, you know, and I broke up with him.
0: Yeah.
7: And I think that blew up the wall, and 4 months later, we just got engaged.
0: Oh, nice. So, good for you. Good for you. Sometimes the hard move is the only one you get to make, you know what I mean? And you're terrified when you make it. But if there's something, if the win could be on the other side of that, sometimes you got to go through it, you know what I mean, in order to break down that wall.
7: Yeah, and I think, you know, like you said, he was so afraid of losing me that he pushed me away. And that's what the author is afraid of. And that's what she's going to do. You have to believe you're worthy of the other person's love, or they'll start to feel like you don't love them.
0: Yeah, smart. The audience is unbelievable. Ellie, awesome call. Thank you very much. I appreciate it. Good for you. And congratulations. Some people, when times get tough, they push people away.
6: Mm-hmm.
0: They don't want to let anybody in. And that's what you need them the most. It's crazy. Go to Chip. Chip, what do you say?
8: Good morning. I went through something very similar to this, and fear, doubt, and insecurity will kill the relationship. And they try too hard to do whatever they can to please you, and it's like, just be yourself. Mm. Just be yourself.
0: I know, but that's like telling somebody with anxiety to relax. Just relax. Like, you know, I tell Kaylin and Roke all the time, just relax, you know.
6: That's all we were waiting to hear.
0: And she hates it. So does Scotty. But, yeah, it's the same kind of thing. You could say it all day long, Chip. It's not going to land sometimes, you know. Appreciate the call.
8: Right.
0: Another one of the texts here. Let me see. She can start the morning by writing down those fears and then also writing down what she's grateful for. Sounds silly, but it can really shift your mindset. Yeah, they give you
4: gratitude
0: tools.
4: Gratitude list is great.
0: Yeah, talking to someone gives you options. And that's what they call it, a gratitude list?
4: Go
1: to bed at night on a high note. Pick out like 3 or 4 things from your day that go, all right, this was great. And some days you're going to be scraping the bottom of the bucket. You're going to go, hey, my shoes were comfortable.
4: Yep.
1: Because you, that's maybe gratitude. There wasn't a lot of good things that happened in that day, but you have to go, well,
0: yeah, I just
1: thought, didn't happen.
0: Going to bed, getting high, and then going to bed. I thought that's what you were talking about. I thought, I guess that's okay if you have to. That's fine. I thought that's what you meant, but I'm glad you explained it. Okay, the gratitude list is good. Change the way you think. Yeah, getting some good advice. All right, that's good. Helpful tips from people who have been there. From people who have been here. People you're throwing in your lifeline.
1: People who are there.
0: I just want to hug. You know what I mean? Sometimes people just deserve a hug, you know? I was hugging everybody on the boat.
1: He was hugging everybody.
0: Yeah, hugs are great.
4: Yeah.
1: Awesome. Some of them lasted like 10 or 15 minutes long. It was like, okay.
0: I ain't letting go.
1: He's on.
0: Well, I'm not going to let go. I'm a hugger. I'm not Laura, by the way. That's an impressive hug you get from Laura. Laura hugs you with meaning and purpose, okay? Almost constrictive, like a giant boa. Oh, sometimes
4: squeezer.
0: Yeah, squeezer. Like squeeze the air out of you and doesn't let you inhale. Like she might be trying to kill you. Oh. Kinda.
3: No.
4: I forgot we got to play with Pumpkin Snake afterwards. His little boa constrictor.
1: That's something you don't hear every day.
5: They bring it in his car.
4: Technically, it was his son's girlfriend's. They live right there. So he came walking around with a big snake around his neck.
0: He's one of those guys. Okay.
1: I'm so glad I didn't see that.
0: Yeah, the guy that walks around with a giant boa constrictor around the neck and says, hey, look at me. Okay, yeah, I've seen those guys. Yeah, Gila monsters on their shoulders at the children's festival. Yeah, I remember you guy. Okay.
1: He's never bit anybody before.
0: I know. I'm shocked.
4: He goes, just don't pet the head.
0: He's never strangled anybody before. That is so weird. All right, I'm just kidding. All right.
1: I'm not.
0: 724,
1: gross.
0: We have... News and sports coming up with Kelly. I love that Tolley, man. That Tolley guy?
5: Yeah, he's good.
0: He's fun to watch. Sports next.
9: 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You'll get more right after this. 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
3: Good morning. It's 7:32. Peyton Tolley looking great early yesterday for the Red Sox. We'll get to sports in just a minute. President Trump says his proposed $5,000 dividend checks for American adults will be a thing if Republicans maintain control of Congress after the midterms. Trump says the payments would be possible because the government's taking in large amounts of money, but he has not provided a detailed funding plan. The proposal could cost more than $1.2 trillion and would require congressional approval. Two teens in legal trouble after being arrested in connection with a fire that destroyed the historic Kimball Castle in Guilford last year. On Friday, the New Hampshire State Fire Marshal's Office announced that 18-year-old Josh Pittman was arrested on an active warrant for conspiracy to commit arson and criminal trespass. 19-year-old Peyton Eastman was also arrested for arson and criminal trespass earlier this month. Amazon says it has suspended operations with cargo carrier 21 Air after one of its Amazon-branded aircraft crashed while landing in Miami earlier this month, killing five people. An Amazon spokesperson said the decision followed a review of circumstances surrounding the crash while the company assisted the National Transportation Safety Board's investigation. The Emmy Awards set for tonight. Heading into the big event, the final season of HBO Max's Hacks leads the comedy field with 24 nominations. That's a record for a comedy series, besting the previous record of 23 held by The Bear.
4: I got to start watching that show.
3: I haven't. I finished Rooster, and I want to start watching Hacks.
4: Caitlin,
3: I have no idea
4: about it.
3: What is it about?
4: I don't even know. I know, yeah. Gene Smart is in it. That's all I know. But the rave reviews everybody's giving it, I'm going to check it out.
3: Right. Sunshine today, breezy early. High of 73. Morning Buzz Sports time.
5: Hey!
3: All right, Red Sox beat the Royals 4-1 yesterday in the rubber match of their series. Sox starter Peyton Tolley did something historic in the very first inning.
6: Crowd buzzing. Immaculate. I need it. He's on the mound. He's about to throw maybe an immaculate inning. Look at him. He's laughing.
7: Eight consecutive strikes to begin his ball game. The 0-2. He did it! Wow! An immaculate inning.
3: Peyton Tolley, Lou Merlone. Yeah, three strikeouts on nine consecutive pitches. Red Sox get the win. Caleb Durbin hit his 13th home run of the season. Off day today, as the Sox head to Texas to start a series with the Rangers tomorrow night. First full Sunday of NFL yesterday. Bears, wow, topped the Panthers 59-37. Bills rally to beat the Texans on the road 36-31. Night wrapping up with the Giants over the Cowboys 28-20 on Sunday Night Football. We go to the U.S. Open, Flushing Meadows. Alexander Zverev and American Ben Shelton in the final.
8: At long last, Alexander Zverev has his U.S. Open title.
9: He doesn't know it's over.
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3: Chris Fowler with the call right there. Yeah, ending American hopes that, U.S. has not won the men's final at the U.S. Open since 2003 when Andy Roddick did it. Ben Shelton almost did it, lost in four sets to Alexander Zverev yesterday, who got his second major of the season. Elena Rybakina won the women's title Saturday over Aryna Sabalenka. UNH football won their home opener 42-35 over Stonehill. U.S. women's basketball team, they collect their fifth consecutive World Cup title, getting a 97-79 win over France. Brianna Stewart, 22 points and 10 boards. And let's see, NASCAR, May 20, 2024. That's how long it's been since defending Cup Series champ Kyle Larson won a race. That ended as he snaps a 51-race winless streak, vaulting himself to second in the points, 6 points behind Denny Hamlin. Next week, it's Bristol, baby, the Bristol night race. I'm Kelly Brown, Morning Buzz Sports.
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33: Traffic.
0: traffic.
5: 495 southbound, we have heavy traffic between exit 108 at Route 97 and the Ward Hill Connector. Then you have a crash being cleared at Route 28, exit 99, so you're stop and go past that crash. 93 southbound, the traffic starts at the Mass New Hampshire state line, goes down to Route 110, and then you're pretty much on and off the brakes all the way down into Boston. Your heavier traffic starts at Spot Pond down to the Zakum Bridge. Route 3 on the brakes there, 495 to Treble Cove Road. Route 1 through Peabody, you're slow 95 to Route 99, and with 128 northbound, a crash in PBD at Route 114. That's the latest from the Morning Buzz Traffic Desk.
3: Plenty of sunshine today. Breezy, high of 73. Increase in clouds Tuesday, high of 7.
4: Have you seen that new iPhone? The new one that they just announced this past week?
5: I didn't know there was a new one.
12: Did the flip?
4: It folded out. Gizmo talked about it on the...
5: I wasn't here. I missed him.
4: It's a fold out.
5: Which Google has, like, Ryan Russman has had that forever.
4: Yeah.
5: And I've always thought it was cool.
4: Yeah. I don't want that.
5: No?
4: Why would I want that?
12: I don't think I want it either.
13: Makes me, I don't know. Then I'm going to start bending everything.
5: I think it looks cool when he comes in here and flips it. What's the matter?
4: I can't just not. I mean, you're on video.
14: I am on the edge of a breakdown, so I'm eating my cheese stick. Leave me alone.
4: Okay, I'm going to be honest with you. If you're a Buzz Plus member and you're going to watch this video later, I thought you were eating a tampon.
5: Oh, Jesus.
4: It looked like a tampon.
14: I do have those, too.
4: Yeah, but you pulled it off, and it was like a string, and I'm like,
12: whoa.
4: What is going on there? I actually thought she's losing
14: it. It's a princess cheese stick.
4: Yeah. Okay. I get it. You eat the cheese
13: she was eating
4: stick.
14: That? Sorry,
4: dude. You hold it up. It's a white thing. It looks like that. I can't tell. You know.
12: I would assume she's not eating a tampon though. That would be my first.
4: Well, I would have assumed the same thing. But
5: she was angry this
4: she's
5: morning.
4: She's had a morning.
14: It's a weird day.
13: What made you not like? Instead of, like, maybe not bringing it up, going in and checking on her.
4: Well, it just happened. She did it while I was talking.
5: Like, why is his face, you looked, I was like, what?
4: If you think about how you were looking at, like, you were holding it going like, look at this, look at this, look at this. And I'm like, is she trying to tell me something? And then she put it on her mouth and peeled something off. It looked like the string. So
14: yeah,
4: I thought.
14: I see why you thought that.
4: I think she's
13: really
4: playing with a tampon. I wasn't trying to be.
14: No.
4: About it, I freaked out there. Kayla has had a challenging morning. Okay,
14: I don't know what to do with myself. Right
4: yeah,
14: now.
4: Very challenging. She's got some technical stuff in there, completely out of her control, which has rendered her basically powerless
14: and useless.
4: Kay does not like being either powerless or useless.
14: No.
4: She's never useless.
13: No, she
4: I'll tell you
13: not.
4: That.
14: You know, this is about as useless as I can be here.
4: Yeah,
14: right
4: yeah, yeah.
14: Now. I
4: yeah.
14: can't do anything.
5: You can talk to us, and that's all we need.
13: Any tampons.
14: But barely.
4: Yeah, but you could come in here and where you're welcome in.
5: It's not like you can do anything in there. Come hang out with us.
13: I mean, you can't bring your headphones, but you can come in and hang out with us.
5: Oh, yeah. That's right.
4: We're just getting by.
13: Duct tape.
4: Okay?
14: We're just getting by.
13: What is happening? I think we're going to need to split up and look for clues.
4: And then every once in a while, somebody goes, what are you, like 20 people working in there for you? I'm like, what are you, high?
13: 20 people?
4: We live in 2026, friend. Okay?
13: I don't think I've seen 20 people in this building in like 5 or 6 years.
4: I know.
14: He's right.
4: I know. But anyway, had you been in the studio here instead of across the hall, I would have clearly seen that it was a cheese stick and not a tampon. Okay.
14: And I'm sure it's probably rude of me to eat right now. I needed something comforting.
4: I want you to do what you got to do, and I want you to be happy doing it. Okay.
14: That's delicious.
4: Yeah, I'm glad. Cheese. I don't think anything could be grosser than what you're eating, but that's good for you, and I'm glad you like it. Okay.
14: Thank you.
4: So the reason I brought up the iPhone,
13: back to the iPhone,
4: which is it unfolds now to make it. They want to make it more like an iPad because apparently, you know, the screens aren't big enough. Whatever. I don't want an iPad in my pocket. I don't want something that's going to be heavier in my pocket. I want it to be the exact opposite, okay? So I don't like it. Furthermore, the lefties feel it's discriminatory. And that's a big word for, you know, making something for right-handed people. But apparently, they're not happy with it because they feel like it's definitely made for a right-handed person. And it's hard to argue against it when you hear them talk about it. Where's the guy? Where's the left-handed Apple user? This guy right
0: here. When we look at the hardware design for the iPhone Duo, you'll notice it has an asymmetrical design with sharp right corners on the hinge side and soft rounded corners on the outside.
4: This guy obviously makes how-to videos on YouTube and tells people how to do things.
0: And they do this intentionally, so you can have a nice, soft, rounded edge resting on your hand.
4: Nice, soft experience for the hand.
0: Rather than a sharp corner stabbing into your palm.
4: Nobody wants to be stabbed in the palm.
0: But even worse than that, the iPhone Duo also had a major software change because instead of having your home screen dock, toolbars, and app controls on the bottom of your phone like they always were, now they're going to be on the right-hand side.
4: That's just dumb. Now, I agree right there. Moving the home button from the bottom to the right-hand side for a lefty? No? You don't get it?
14: Oh, no, I'm fine. Yeah, that seems
4: Oh, yeah, it doesn't make sense. Well, I thought you were saying, no, I don't agree with you. Okay, all right. Yeah, that is weird.
0: If you're left-handed, you're going to have a sharp right corner stabbing the palm of your hand, and you're going to have to reach all the way across an even wider phone just to send a text message.
4: Certainly first world problems.
15: Why do we care
4: so,
15: about lefties?
4: Huh?
15: Why do we care about lefties?
13: Well, because we have one in the family.
4: Clearly, yeah,
5: my sister's a lefty.
4: The button was on the bottom, in the bottom. Everybody can reach it.
15: You think with all the advances, they could design a lefty phone?
5: That you would have your choice.
4: Yeah. I mean, it's a screen, though. They could always make the adjustment. They just didn't, which is weird. Whatever. I know. I got to tell you something. When I'm using my phone, and my thumb's got to reach the other side, I want all my friendly, you know, my right. I want all my most used buttons next to my right side, because that's my thumb is.
5: Yeah,
4: it makes sense, right? So I'm supporting with the lefties on this one.
5: Yeah, me too.
4: Okay. Anyway, good to know you weren't eating a tampon, because that would have I would have called in somebody to talk to you.
14: Please,
4: yeah.
14: If you see me chewing on a tampon, please call someone. Yes.
4: Wouldn't have expected it.
16: But I probably will just let her go.
4: Yeah, no. Yeah. No, I care. I love, and I want to make sure she's all right. But anyway,
14: close to the edge.
4: We have what you point. We got what you point coming up a little bit after the top of the hour.
17: We'll be right back with more right after this. 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
4: Crap. Let's be bothered and offended by every little thing. Nobody's offended.
13: But wait a minute. If you're a lefty, after a while, you're probably getting sick and tired of this stuff. Nor is a lefty.
4: Exactly. I think it was fine. You know? Even the people who bitch about people bitching about stupid things, even they bitch about stupid things. We all do. I'm not saying that you're wrong, that it's not a big deal. It's not a big deal. But to some people, you're going to pay $1,500 or $2,000 for a phone.
15: Yeah.
4: Yeah. You know? That's like telling a right-handed golfer to use a left-handed putter and tell him to deal with it.
15: Deal with
14: it. Relax. Yeah, it's something you use all the time, too. It's not like this. Way it's just a pair of scissors that you have to work through.
4: Yeah. It's... Exactly. Exactly, Keg.
13: Exactly.
4: I know I talked about the TSA last week. They're going to allow water bottles to go through security again, but you got to be a TSA pre-check person. And I didn't know about this, but they're going to start. It looks like it's going to be happening relatively quickly. A pilot program was approved, non-ticketed visitor being allowed to pass through a security. I talked about that. Like, you're going to be able to actually go to the gate to either welcome someone home or see them off, like they do in the beginning of, Love Actually, that whole thing. You know, that whole beginning sequence where there people are coming into the airport and they're greeting their loved ones. That's how the movie Love Actually starts. Yeah. You've all seen it, right?
5: Nope. Mary Chapin
4: wrote a song about it. It was great.
5: But I know. Sorry. Like when I was a kid, if I was traveling to...
13: That was Jerry awesome.
4: Mary Chapin Carpenter.
13: You guys have all seen it, right? Everybody's like, no,
5: we haven't seen Love Actually.
4: You've never seen Love Actually?
5: Nope.
14: I have not.
13: Yeah, I've seen it.
15: Been a while.
5: But I know that people used to be able to go to the gates.
4: Dude, Love Actually is a huge movie. Like,
15: good holiday movie. Yeah. Actually, yeah.
4: Okay, fine.
14: It's a great movie.
4: Sometimes
15: we all love that movie, Greg.
4: No, I'm just like...
15: I think about it a lot.
4: It's astounding that it's such a popular movie, and Scotty's going, nobody's seen that. Nobody. I'm like, Jesus Christ.
13: There's a lot of movies that you haven't seen that a lot of people have...
4: I understand that. Yeah.
13: Goonies.
4: I know that. I've never seen it. I know that. I'm agreeing with that.
13: So I think I was too busy watching Goonies and laughing and enjoying myself. And you were watching Love Actually. It's probably you were forced.
15: I bet you.
4: Love Actually is a great movie, man.
15: Love that movie.
4: Love Actually is a great movie.
15: Maybe
4: I'm sorry.
15: I'll watch it with her.
4: No,
13: the guy's hitting on me.
4: Right on.
13: He tells my wife, "I'll see you later as we're leaving Saturday night." I'm like, "What is?"
5: He also had Greg's wife sitting on his lap.
13: Yeah. You are a player.
4: You said goodbye to Amy like that?
13: Yes.
4: Because I did it too. We were leaving down the street, and I said, "Bye, Amy." Yeah. And Scotty turns around and goes, "I'm right here." Pretty funny. Anyway.
13: Yeah, Kelly, we're leaving, and he's like, "See you later." Okay.
4: Well, anyway, back to the airport. So the water rule, it looks like within the near future, you're going to be able to bring a water bottle on the plane. Like, a clear plastic bottle, or like you would always bring, like if you had a water bottle, it had to be empty when you brought it through. Yeah. But they're going to allow you to bring water bottles on the plane. You have to be a TSA pre-check person in order to do it at first. Now, the criticism is that in order to become a TSA,

0: I want to go California.
1: I would think California just by the numbers.
0: Right.
1: You know?
2: I'm gonna go I was thinking New York.
3: Well, I thought we were going per capita, right? The average.
1: Is that what we're doing?
3: Yeah.
1: Average breakdown of OnlyFans spending by state. None of you were close. I will tell you, Nevada is second.
3: Canada.
1: Colorado is third. Mississippi, Laura, spends the least.
2: Yeah, they're usually...
1: They can't get down the internet.
2: That's what I was thinking, is that they're not really...
1: Sorry, I'm just kidding.
2: Internet.
1: Just,
2: whoa.
1: You just can't get on the internet down here. Sorry. Sorry about that. Whatever. North Dakota spends the most, which makes sense.
3: Not much to do.
0: What
3: kind of thing.
0: What are you doing?
1: What else are you doing? Yeah.
0: I'm snapping it.
1: Somebody lectured me on the difference between snapping your PUD and pulling.
0: I said to the guy, he's like, so you got to talk. I'm like, listen, as long as he's touching it, I don't care.
1: Yeah. You snap
0: it. However, if Greg wants to snap it, pull it, yank it.
1: Yep.
0: Yeah.
1: Tie it to something, bop it. I don't.
0: Flip it.
1: Flip it.
2: Twist it, pull it, pop it.
1: No. I go with the snap. The snap. PUD

0: They spend in North Dakota $278,815 per 10,000 adults. That is the state of North Dakota alone spending $17 million total a year on OnlyFans. There you go. Nevada second, Colorado, Arizona, West Virginia, Arizona, Illinois, Washington, Iowa. Ladies and gentlemen, coming in at number 9, the 9th state to join the union, New Hampshire kicking in. Yeah! Were we the 19th? Were we the 9th? I think we were.
1: Sure.
0: Yeah, I think we were. $236,800 per 10,000 adults coming in. We made the top 10.
2: Wow.
0: Sometimes it's nice to be nominated. You know what I mean? Which is kind of cool. So yeah, there's that. Anyway,
1: we're all about it.
0: Yeah.
1: So just there's that.
3: Make sure where you're doing it. It's okay.
0: Yeah. Let me see here. Nevada? No. Let me see here. You've never seen a Love Actually, Greg. You refuse to try roast beef. Let's settle down, my guy.
4: You nailed it. 9th state.
0: Why don't you dial it back? Why don't you dial it back? Never seen it. You haven't seen it. Scotty hasn't seen it. Everybody else has seen Love Actually. That's an adult.
3: Laura hadn't seen it.
0: Okay. Laura doesn't really watch movies. Really. She doesn't watch a lot of movies.
3: No, you're right. She'll come in and she'll go, you guys see her about this new movie, and come to find out it's like Jaws 3.
0: You're not a big movie watcher.
2: No.
0: Fair.
2: Yeah, fair.
0: Yeah. So,
3: okay. Did you guys ever see this? Yeah, I think my mom took me because I wasn't old enough to go to the theater alone.
0: Oh, my God. Who knew the boat sank at the end? It's unbelievable.
3: You saw this new James Bond movie, GoldenEye? It's fantastic. Probably the best one in the franchise.
2: I'm trying to watch.
0: Watch a movie about a lion. It was called Born Free.
2: I'm not old enough to sit and watch a movie.
0: Came out in 1969. You mean Lion King? No, Born Free. Really good. I saw it on Weed TV. I saw it on Tubi.
3: We think we're funny.
0: Anyway, I know. Nobody else does. That's okay. We have What's Your Point, ladies and gentlemen. Get it off your chest. What's on your mind? One sentence is all you got. We got that. We got ESPN's Eric Fried going to join us. We've got the alliteration scoreboard and more all coming up at the 8. We'll be right back.
3: Maybe.
0: If I hit this, yeah.
3: That one.
5: We will be right back. This is Greg in the Morning Buzz.
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15: There. 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
16: Good morning. It's 8:04 sunshine, low 70s. President Trump back at the White House after wrapping up a two-day visit to Ireland. Trump sparked controversy over the weekend when he said in Dublin that he would love to see a united Ireland and thinks it's going to happen eventually. Then on Sunday, he doubled down on his proposed $5,000 dividend checks for American adults if Republicans maintain control of Congress after the midterms. Some Republicans have raised concerns about the cost and potential impact on inflation. Republican Congressman Tom Tiffany of Wisconsin is recovering after he suffered minor injuries when a small plane he was in had to make an emergency landing Saturday night. Tiffany posted on X that the plane lost power while approaching the Wausau downtown airport and was forced to land in a lake. The FAA is investigating. Three people dead after a crash in Laconia over the weekend. It happened on Route 3 in the area of Fun Spot and the Looney Bin around 11 p.m. Saturday. Laconia Police Chief Matthew Canfield confirmed that two motorcyclists collided. The initial investigation shows they had been traveling in opposite directions at the time of the crash. A man is wanted for armed robbery in Vermont. South Burlington police say Stewart's shop on Shelburne Road was robbed last night by a man with a gun. He was described as white, about 5'7 and 140 pounds. He was wearing a gray face mask, black sweatshirt, gray pants, and sneakers. A missing Michigan hiker recovering after a nearly week-long ordeal that left him injured and hypothermic. 70-year-old Craig Berg reported missing on Isle Royale September 6th after he did not return from his hike as expected. He was finally located Saturday by a group of backpackers and airlifted to a hospital by the U.S. Coast Guard. Morning Buzz Sports. Sox over the Royals yesterday, 4-1 at Fenway Park. Alexander Zverev wins the U.S. Open over American Ben Shelton yesterday in four sets of UNH football, winning their home opener Saturday 42-35. Over Stonehill. I'm Kelly Brown, Morning Buzz News.
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18: Traffic. Okay, heavy traffic still on 495. This is between Marston and Merrimack Streets and 93, also between Route 97 and the Ward Hill Connector. 93 southbound, heavy pockets of delays as you cross the state line down to Route 110, and then more traffic from Spot Pond down to the Zakim Bridge. Everett Turnpike southbound through the Bedford Tolls. You have slight traffic there. Route 3, heavy traffic in your normal spot. Route 110 to Trouble Cove Road. Route 1 southbound through Peabody, still slow from Winona and 4 Streets to Route 99. And also slow 128 northbound at 95. That's the latest from the Morning Buzz Traffic Desk.
16: Plenty of sunshine today. A little breezy. Low 70s.
19: Just want to once again say thank you to everybody that came out on the Buzz Beer Cruise.
20: That was so much fun.
19: Yeah, we had a blast. Thanks to the Mount Washington. Of course, Mitchell's Fresh, our sponsor. And all the beers that came out, some delicious beers, a lot of sample beers, over 40 different beers to choose from and sample. And everybody that showed up was just so chill. We got to talk to a lot of people, you know. sit down and have conversations with them. It was really cool. And
20: I had to keep trying to find the shady side of the boat, but I enjoyed myself.
19: It was gorgeous. And, we heard a lot of stories from people, life stories and things like that, which we really appreciate, and how we've kind of been a part of it from a distance. But
21: I was in the top deck. It was like every other person I talked to was from Vermont.
19: Like, yeah. Wow.
18: Yeah, we had a lot of people that
19: awesome.
18: A long ways.
19: Awesome. Love it.
20: Good to see Kelly in his happy place. Amy goes, a smile on him. I said, honey, it's beer.
21: Yeah, that was damn good.
19: You had beer. You had a lot of different kinds of beers to sample from.
21: Oh, yeah.
19: You had people that loved you, wanted to talk to you, and what's not to feel good about?
21: In Garrett and Alicia and Sean up top.
19: Yeah.
21: From Northwoods, mm-hmm. Woodstock, mm-hmm. Tuckerman's, they took care of me.
19: And to all of you, I'd also like to say thank you for playing along with my wife, who apparently was walking around the boat when I was looking for her, telling people to tell me that she was in a different part of the boat, no matter where she went. If she was on the first floor, she said, tell him I'm up on the top floor if you see him. And he says something, like, where's my wife? And so I think everybody was in on it, including everybody here in the room. I think you all were just messing with me, and I didn't appreciate it. I just want you to know that.
21: Did she do that with the kids when they were growing up?
19: No, just me. She saved it all for me.
21: No, I mean, tell the kids, listen, don't tell them I'm not here.
19: Yeah.
21: I'm out in the yard.
19: Yeah. No, I don't know. Well, maybe. I wouldn't know. They didn't rat her out. I mean, constructing like just a lie. It was just a lie. Everywhere I went to see her where she supposedly was, she wasn't. And all yous was in on it. All yous. So I'm going to remember that one. I'll file it. I'm going to remember that one. So, all right. You guys ready?
20: Ready.
19: It is Monday.
18: Ready.
19: And on Mondays, we do What's Your Point?
22: By the way, when you're telling these little stories, here's a good idea. Have a point. It makes it so much more interesting for the listener.
23: You're missing the point.
24: What's your point?
19: What's your point?
22: It's showtime.
19: What's Your Point is brought to you by our friends, Mitchell's Fresh Salsa. Hey, everybody. Thanks to them for sponsoring our beer cruise. They got ridiculously good salsa dips and strips. Try Mitchell's Fresh, made right here in New England, right in New Hampshire. Mitchell'sFresh.com. All right? What's Your Point is an expression session. Maybe something from the weekend, or just life in general. Maybe it's a celebration. Maybe it's just an observation. Something you just noticed. Maybe it's a point of interest. Maybe it's some kind of tip. Maybe it's an aggravation. Celebration. Consternation. Flatulation. I don't know. It's up to you. You can text it to 82945. I don't know. Somebody said something about the phones being weird. I don't know. 888-556-7625. Nothing would shock me today. So if you want to call, 888-556-ROCK. 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Okay? Scotty, what's your point?
20: I have no problem if one day on the weekend is a rainy day. I kind of like it. I liked it.
21: And it wasn't the whole day.
20: No.
19: It poured all day long where I was.
18: All day, yeah.
21: We were picking apples at 3:30. Barely a drop of rain.
19: It was raining all day. I was shocked that it rained for that long, but yeah, okay.
20: I didn't mind it. I know you, Laura, you don't like it, but I liked it.
19: What's your point?
18: It's going to be a great day. I'm going to get back out there and swing a club today. Mm. Taking 10 days off golf. I'm pumped.
19: Okay. Good luck.
20: I'm putting numbers in. Tomorrow, she will be, the one hurts.
19: Mm-hmm. Mm-hmm. Kayla, do you have a point?
25: I'm glad football's back.
19: Yeah.
25: I enjoyed that.
19: I saw none of it, and I didn't even realize it until half. I knew the Patriots weren't playing. And then I thought I haven't watched, so I watched a little bit of the Dallas game. So it was nice to see them get beat.
21: Unless you bet on, but that's
19: I did not. I watched
21: a
19: little bit of the Vikings game, but that was it. Just a thing. Kelly, what about your point?
21: I got my apples yesterday. I only got one pumpkin. I got to start, but it didn't feel fallish enough for me to get my full bore pumpkin and the mums. I couldn't do it. I need a little more chill in the air.
19: Valerie made a pumpkin bread yesterday, and it was absolutely knockout. It was so good. So good. My point is this. Hey, towns. If you're going to employ a parking system that is through an app, then make sure the damn app works, okay? or your little machines where you got to put the credit card in. And then there's also a way you can text. I'm not talking to you, Laconia. I'm not talking to you specifically. You're not the first town I've had to encounter this where it's there was a line of 20 people because nothing would work. And apparently, it's not unusual. And that kind of stuff needs to, somebody's got to pay attention to that because that hurts your tourism. Oh. So
18: I was going
19: to
18: say, well, we ended up getting it for free.
19: I didn't. Somehow we had to, Valerie and Lorraine had to stay back and wait like 20 minutes.
18: Oh, no, I
19: to be able to get it to work.
0: Was it, well, Lorraine easily had to fill out the accident report.
19: Lorraine was not in any accidents. This is just BS from these guys.
20: What? Here's the good news is next time she sees you, she can look at you and laugh at Kelly because she looked at me and she goes, really?
19: Yeah. 888-556-7625. Those are our points, friends. Now it's time for yours. So let's do it. Let's start off with Terry. Terry, what's your point?
1: I am calling to wish my favorite person and my grandson, Jaden, a happy 15th birthday.
19: Okay. There you go. Thank you very much. Let's go to Francis. Francis, what's your point?
2: My point is that the firefighters who are out there on the aprons checking out their trucks in the morning is a great way to start a Monday morning, letting us know that we are protected and they're ready.
19: You got it. Thank you, man. Appreciate it. Ladies and gentlemen, all the way to Bellows Falls, where Robert is on the phone. Robert, what's your point?
3: Independence of mind is an incredibly personal lifelong struggle.
18: I didn't get that.
19: I don't know what that was, but it sounded very deep. You know what I mean? Sounded very deep.
20: Gretchen's not used to that sound.
19: See if I do this, Kay. See if you can hear this. Hey, bud, what's your point?
3: When you're on the highway in the far left lane and everybody's passing you on the right, that means you're doing it wrong, Professor.
19: Professor.
18: Get out of the left lane.
19: That's got to be the most common gripe. Ladies and gentlemen, Fireman Steve on the phone. Fireman Steve, what's your point?
23: Hey, Kayla, yeah, the phones are kind of weird, but my point is it took three tries to see the Honor Summit lights, but it was worth it. They were awesome.
19: Yeah, it was an incredible experience. I got a bunch of pictures that I took and posted them on my page to share with people. I was there at the base of the mount, and it was crystal clear, and they went up into the heavens, it seemed like, and I would have thought people could see it for like 20 to 50 miles, but there was haze in the air. And you couldn't on certain nights. But Friday night was perfect.
20: Yes, I was wondering if it would cut right through everything.
19: Well, a friend of mine got a picture of them from Tamworth, from above Chikorawa, and took pictures there. So I knew you could see it at a distance. But it was, then there was somebody who said they couldn't see it from Cathedral Ledge, which is in Conway. So you just don't know. Just don't know. All the way to Bangor. Bangor Mike's on the phone.
18: Hey,
19: Laura.
18: Bangor Mike. What's your point?
24: Hey. My point is that in Mississippi, they use only cousins, not only pants.
20: I enjoyed that one.
18: Solid.
19: You want only cousins? Yeah! I'm only gay. Of course I am. Buzz Beer Fest Cruise was great, and I would do it again. Thank you very much. It's different.
20: Yes, it is.
19: It's a very relaxing thing. You know, it's not a wild party. Everybody was leaving, was in a great mood. It was 5 o'clock. You still had time to do stuff. Great. The new trailer for Crystal Lake series on Peacock looks fantastic. Is that Friday the 13th?
18: Crystal Lake?
20: Yes.
19: Yeah. I'm out. Let me know how it is.
20: I'm out.
19: Let me see. From Trucker Ted to those 8 out of 10 on their phone, I always see you. Yeah, you see it all. You see it all from up there. And, you know, I'm the guy that sits at the red light. When my light turns green, I have to count and how many cars go through the red light, you know, before I can, you know, leave. The guys who have the biggest lifted diesel trucks have the smallest you-know-whats. That's from Trucker Jim.
20: Oh.
19: I wouldn't want to be paying for diesel fuel right now. I can tell you that. My point is, figures Bangor Mike would be into cousins. Bangor sucks. That's from Brewer Corey.
20: Whoa.
19: The battle rages on. Point is, 8 days till vacation, booyah. Some of the text. Park Hero is the best app for finding spots. OAR concert last night was awesome. Getting up early this morning wasn't. Yeah, OAR is very good.
21: I like them. I've seen them. They're good.
19: And I saw great clips from Rush over the weekend. Oh, yeah, the Garden. That was so exciting. I was almost going to go. I tried to get Scotty to go. Failed. Rush was totally kick-ass Saturday night, and Annika was pretty damn good. You think? Thank you, Rory. Pretty good one. My point is, I was unfortunately have to spend another week training Dan. Are you?
18: Oh, come on,
19: is the
18: Dan.
19: Point you have to train Dan, or is it unfortunately you got to spend a week training, comma Dan is who write it? Right. I don't know what's going on there.
20: And I'm guessing Dan ain't getting it.
19: I don't know. I don't know what you're talking about. The old lady who accused my wife of bumping her car with her car door and scratching her car while putting our daughter in the car seat. Get a hobby. FYI, there was no scratch. The look on my kid's face when we finished 20-mile bike ride when he said he couldn't do it.
21: That's cool, Gary.
19: Silver Screen Horror Convention is right around the corner. Hope to see you there, Roadkill.
18: Happy to get home safe from our round trip to Vermont from Maine, having to call 911 three times. Oh. It's one sentence, so I can't finish the story because then it would be adding to the sentences. So I'm not going to give you the three times they called.
19: Did they see three things they had to call on, or did three things happen to them?
18: First, there was a trailer hitch in the middle of the highway. Oh. Then there was a car stuck in the middle of the lane because it had just hit a bear. Then some jerk was swerving in and out of lanes, cutting people off.
19: D-bag driver. Let me see.
20: Hey, Greg, how's the sci-fi not comic show Lanterns going for you?
19: I recorded it. I recorded four of them.
21: Mm-hmm. I'm listening.
18: He's a busy guy. Busy.
19: Last night, Valerie goes, "Are you recording this? Are you watching this?" I'm like, "Nah, get rid of it." I wanted to, and I don't know. When I first saw it, I didn't know it was the Green Lantern. You know,
25: there's a really good chance you can just get those on demand. You don't really have to record them,
19: right? I know, but the
20: idea. But he's got it on
19: there.
20: VHS.
19: Oh yeah, the intent was there. Chris, you just retired in Florida, still listening. Go Buzz. That's from Bubba. Thank you.
20: I am 45, and my mother still amazes me after all these years.
19: Mm-hmm. Greg, my point is that if Kayla were eating her tampon, she'd be getting her fiber for the day. She was eating a cheese stick, and she's had some issues technically in there, so she's frustrated. And when I looked up, she was kind of waving it around, and I thought, and then she peeled something off it. It was a cheese stick, which comes off stringy, and I thought she had a string in her mouth. And I'm like, oh, my God. What are you? I thought she was losing it. I did.
25: Send somebody in to check on her.
19: Yeah. Crutchy, former Bar Harbor resident here. Both Bangor and Brewer both suck. Okay, all right. Let's calm down, okay? Let's calm down. How do you cancel you? No, I don't want to. Come on.
21: Justin says my mother's still baffled by technology, which makes my life harder. Mm.
19: Hey, Laconia, how about next time I prepay for a parking to go on a beer cruise, you have open spots, not make me pay another $20 to park someplace else? I didn't know that people that pay for parking ahead of time, they can reserve spots.
18: Yeah, you can do that.
19: Yeah. How's that working for you? Because a lot of people, they reserve spots and they got there and there were none. So they had to go, they paid
18: twice. Every time
19: I
18: go to Boston, I do that and it has worked for me.
20: No, wait a minute. I don't want to get off track here, but Greg is bringing up a great point. So I am going, like I did on Saturday, going down and there should have been a spot.
19: There's 100 spots, and you got one of them.
20: And I got one of them, but I didn't get one of them. So where do you go to complain about
19: that?
20: Shouldn't
19: be allowed to do that.
20: You know, there should be, if I bought spot 54, 54 should be open.
18: Yeah, I know.
19: Going to Jacksonville for the Patriots game next week. Can't wait.
18: Ooh, have fun.
19: That's cool. Let me see here. Da-da-da-da. After 20 years not racing motocross. Oh, God bless it. 20 years of not racing motocross. I bought a new motocross bike this weekend. I'm already feeling it. All right, good luck. Good luck. All right, there you go. Cressy, did you see the video of Brandi Carlile and Alanis Morissette? Yes, that was at Red Rocks.
20: That was awesome.
19: Did you see it?
20: Is it dead?
19: Phenomenal. Place lost its mind. God, I got to go to Red Rocks. You know, and Carlisle's great, and bringing out Alanis Morissette, but the roof just blew off the place. It didn't have a roof to begin with.
20: Oh,
19: that's big. All right.
20: They were thinking about putting a roof on, then it blew off.
19: Yeah. If I had a choice of going to one concert venue in the United States of America, it would be Red Rocks. And keep the Hollywood Bowl.
18: Crazy.
19: Red Rocks, I would go there in a heartbeat. You know?
20: It depends. I mean, do they bring in heavy acts, or is that more?
21: I don't know.
20: I mean, is there a chance
21: they want to sell tickets?
20: You're right.
21: So probably not. No, I'm sure heavy metal bands. Dude, it's one of the most honored places to play for any band.
20: Yeah.
21: So I assume it's everybody.
20: But Kelly, you know? I mean, he does have some points. Mm. I mean, I want to see Napalm Death there. I think that would be great. But do they want them outside?
21: Oh, no. They play in the parking lot.
20: I'd go see
21: to them. To the Brown Rocks. They play on the Brown Rocks outside. Rocks. Yeah, that's outside. We'll be right back.
4: All right. Here we go. We'll be right back. This is Greg in the Morning Buzz.
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15: Here's what's up with Kelly.
19: Good morning. It's 8:31. Red Sox win. We'll get to sports in just a minute. Lawmakers are reconvening on Capitol Hill this morning, 3 months after Kentucky Senator Mitch McConnell was hospitalized after reportedly falling at his D.C. residence. He has not been seen in public since, with representatives from his office saying he spent time at a physical rehab center before being discharged early in August. No one from the senator's office has shared any information since early August. Three people dead after a crash in Laconia over the weekend. It happened on Route 3 in the area of Fun Spot and the Looney Bin around 11 p.m. Saturday. Laconia Police Chief Matthew Canfield confirmed that two motorcycles collided. The initial investigation shows that they had been traveling in opposite directions at the time of the crash. Two men and a woman were pronounced dead at the scene. A fourth victim was taken to a hospital with serious injuries. OpenAI isn't going public this year as the company focuses on AI safety. CEO Sam Altman told Fortune in an interview released over the weekend that an initial public offering right now would be ill-advised, citing work still needed on safety and alignment and how the AI industry and governments should work together. Sunshine today, breezy, nice day, high of 73. It is Morning Buzz Sports Time.
4: Hey! Sox beat the Royals 4-1 in the rubber match of their three-game series at Fenway Park. Sox starter Peyton Tolley did something historic in the very first inning.
5: The kid's on the mound. He's about to throw maybe an immaculate inning. Look at him. He's laughing.
6: Eight consecutive strikes to begin his ball game. The 0-2. He did it! Wow! An immaculate inning!
4: Three strikeouts on just nine pitches. Dave O'Brien and Lou Maloney with the call. Garrett Whitlock got the win. Caleb Durbin hit his 13th home run. Off day today for the Red Sox before beginning a series in Texas tomorrow night against the Rangers. Alexander Zverev beat American Ben Shelton in the men's U.S. Open final yesterday in four sets. Elena Rybakina won the women's title Saturday over Arena Sabalenka. U.S. women's basketball team collects their fifth consecutive World Cup title, earning a 97-79 win over France. Breonna Stewart recorded 22 points and 10 boards. UNH football beat, Stonehill, 42-35 at Durham in their home opener. Great start for the Wildcats.
7: It's a high end-over-end kick, and it's taken in by Ryan Rachetti at the 10, ahead to the 20, 25, cuts it outside the numbers to the 30, 35, 40, to the 50, he might go! It's going to be a 95-yard opening kickoff return! Touchdown, Wildcats!
4: That's our buddy Justin McIsaac with the call on the Wildcats Sports Network. Ryan Rachetti, what a way to start the game. UNH will host Harvard next weekend. I guess the first time ever that Harvard visits UNH. Dartmouth has their season opener on the road at Lehigh next week. NASCAR, Kyle Larson gets it done. I'm Kelly Brown. Morning Buzz Sports Scores coming up.
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16: 1-0.
17: Traffic. 93 southbound in Salem. We have an overturned vehicle reported. This is right before the state line. After that, you'll continue to find traffic. Heavy pockets of delays all the way down into Boston this morning. 495 southbound, stop and go from Mass Ave down to 93. Everett Turnpike, you have some traffic through the Bedford tolls. Once you get down to Route 3, you're on the brakes at Route 110 to Treble Cove Road. Route 1 southbound, stop and go, Linfield Tunnel to Route 99. 128 northbound on the brakes from 95 to Route 114. 95 southbound, your normal delays there, Main Street to Route 38. That's the latest in the Morning Buzz Traffic Desk.
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19: 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This is Kelly Brown's Alliteration Scoreboard. The Raiders finished the frustrated Finns in Vegas 27-13. The ravenous Ravens boil, broil, spoil, and foil the fallen faulty Colts at Lucas Oil 41-23. As far as I'm concerned, Philly can hit the bricks because they win but don't cover the six. Pricks. Eagles 24, Commanders 22. Cool Caleb Williams, the bold, boastful, boundless, bullish Bears bust 50 as they bite bacon, put a stake in Carolina 59-37. Some irony, the Chargers shocked, socked, mocked, and rocked at home, carved up by the Cards
4: 26-14. If you had the Jets among your bets, they got it done. They stun, outgun, and outrun Tennessee 23-10. The Steelers don't quite stagger or strafe Atlanta, but are steady enough to stalk, stifle, and sterilize the stained, restrained Falcons 20-13. The Jags prove the Browns are clowns as Jacksonville pounds, hounds, and drowns Cleveland 34-10. In Texas, he played like a cowboy. His hat was 10 gallon. We are, of course, talking about Josh Allen. Two TDs rushing, 334 yards, and two TDs passing, outgassing, and surpassing the Texans 36-31. For a while, Baker Mayfield sucks. He had three fumbles in the first half for the Bucs. Tampa made it close in the second half, but Joe Burrow, 254 yards passing on his behalf, and a grin as the Bengals craft a six-point win. Their season begins with a 33-27 victory. The listless Lions on my naughty list. I'm kind of pissed. They kissed a 21-point lead away, wrecked my three-team parlay, and half ruined my day. Because favored by seven, they came undone and ruined my fun, only winning by one, 31-30. Detroit did me dirty. The Packers, big-time slackers in the second half, up 22-10. They let the Vikings score 29 straight to skate, bait, berate, and eviscerate Green Bay 39-22. And the Cowboys had won nine consecutive season-opening games against the G-men, but John Harbaugh's Giants defiant as they fight, take flight, and show their might last night 28-20 over Dallas. That is your alliteration scoreboard for Monday, September 14th, 2026.
9: Hey! Holy Brown, everybody!
20: Very nice.
9: Now, look.
20: I don't know what any of it means, but it's very nice.
9: I don't know about the stats. I don't know. I want to double check with the judges in New York City. We now go to Laura J. Boyd, statistician extraordinaire at our headquarters in New York.
21: Thank you, Greg, for tossing it over to me. After going through and reviewing every single score and game played, Kelly Brown, he has succeeded in week one.
9: Like, look at that. Like, wow. Like it was a shock right
21: back
9: there.
21: Back to you, Greg.
9: Kelly Brown. Nicely done. Thank you, Laura.
4: Sometimes I mess up a score. That's true.
9: Kelly, I mean, hit the bricks and pricks. That's always good. Bite, bake, put a steak in them. I mean, we're actually putting a steak in people. Yeah. To me, you pay extra for that. You pay extra for that. You know? Kay, any takeaway from the any takeaway from it?
22: Just all around solid. I like that we're starting the season off strong, Kelly.
9: Yeah, that was a good one. Long.
4: Yeah.
9: You said at the beginning it was going to be long.
4: 14 games. Full slate.
9: First season. Scotty, anything?
23: I thought it was very well done, Greg. Mm. I have no idea what he's talking about, but I hope at some point there will be some stumbles. That
4: Kelly,
23: was a good one.
4: He also likes when I use taints
9: in
4: the Saints game, but I can only do that a couple times.
23: And also, he put chapstick on and made eye contact with me at the same time.
9: I'm going to go 8.95.
4: Thank you, sir.
9: Because I want to leave room for the rest of the season. Right. You know what I mean? If I give you a... I don't want to judge it really, really high, but it was very good. All right. Any scores? I'm giving him an 8.95. Very close to a 9.
22: I'm going to go with an 8-8. I like your strategy. Room for growth. This was a solid performance.
21: 9-1.
9: 9-1.
23: 9-3. This is the best one.
9: There you go. All right. Ladies and gentlemen, Kelly Brown, thank you very much. ESPN's Eric Fried joining us momentarily.
24: 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We might need you as an alibi. What? Nothing.
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0: 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Ladies and gentlemen, I spent some time with him, long distance, spending time with Mr. Freed yesterday as I was pulling for Wisconsin in the big volleyball match against Texas, and I couldn't pull it off. But I was pulling for him. I'm going to choose somebody else but Texas. You know what I mean? Because Texas wins a lot of things. Nothing against Texas. You feel me, Eric?
2: You're anti-Texas. You have a Texas bias.
0: I'm not anti-Texas. In this game, I saw who was ahead. I pulled for the underdog.
2: On concept, you might be if you just spent 4 or 5 days down there and it was 100 degrees and humid every day.
0: I wouldn't like that.
2: My thing from my internal thermostat.
0: I've been to Texas several times. I've enjoyed it every time, but it was never that. So, you know. Yeah. Nice job on the game, though, brother.
2: Thank you. I had no idea I had such a VIP watching as you, Greg.
0: I texted during the game. I shouldn't, but I did. I just wanted you to know we were watching you.
2: Not alone. There's a few who will remain nameless who text during games and give me feedback in real time. I did. It was an interesting day yesterday because our hotel in Austin lost power in the middle of the night, 1 in the morning. So there was no AC, which is good in Texas. There turned out to be no water. So I went over to the, I don't know what happened. It was just this hotel. Went to the arena and showered before the game. So I don't know if you thought I looked okay.
0: You did look okay.
2: I'm definitely going to go get my shots now that I'm back home in New Hampshire after using some strange shower there. Yeah. But I got home, I think, when you were getting up for work at 2 o'clock. So I set the alarm today, not just to join you and answer questions and have some fun, but to turn on and listen to Kelly Brown's alliteration scoreboard, because I always find words that I try to weave into my broadcast. Mm. My big takeaway is prick.
0: That's good news. Prick your finger if you want to win. Like he'll work that in somehow.
2: Prick your finger. Oh no, it's context.
0: Before we get to the Red Sox and the Patriots and everything like that, I just got to say, volleyball is really an exciting sport to watch. I think if you've never watched a volleyball game, seriously, and I mean this, I'm not just saying it because it's you. I've watched volleyball before. It's quick, it's fast-paced, and there's a lot of action in it. You know what I mean? And it's really a fun sport to watch, and I'm really glad that it's growing. It's getting more and more attention.
2: Huge. Ratings keep going up. There's a lot of games on my plate that we've gone – there's one coming up on ABC in a couple of weeks. Yeah. ESPN yesterday, and that's a great indication. I think with volleyball too, is there are a lot of detailed rules and nuance and inside volleyball stuff that I'm still learning about. You know, it could, like, you know how you can watch a football game, like, oh, that was a great play, but the left guard did this and the tight end came down here and the safety came up. Like, okay, like, you know that stuff too. Volleyball, I think, is really good because you can watch it. You can appreciate, wow, that was an amazing hustle play.
0: Yeah.
2: Whoa, that was hit so hard. Look at how long that play was. Like, you can really appreciate and be into it if you know nothing about it.
0: Yeah,
2: because you appreciate effort. And it's max effort every single point. It's not like, let's take this point off outside of a service error. So I agree. It's been great. Yesterday we were in Austin, Texas. They had 10,000 people there. That was their second biggest attendance ever. And Friday we were in College Station, Texas, and they had 9,200 or so, third biggest crowd they'd ever had there.
0: That's awesome.
2: And I was at Disney World Wednesday for the first time in my life. We had two matches there. Mm-hmm. And so, you know, they're just having these matches all over the place. Mm-hmm. And, you know, people are just into it. Like you, Gregor.
0: Yeah, it's all over there. Kelly Brown, start us off with the, I'm sure it's a Red Sox question.
2: Great job, Kelly. Great job.
3: Thank you. Oh. Thank you, Eric. And feel free to use pricks whenever you want.
0: Mm-hmm.
2: give me one every week, Kelly.
3: I mean the word.
0: Yeah.
3: Sure. Sox 4.5 games back of the Yankees. 6 up on Cleveland. They're not going to move too much. Is it just a matter of making sure these guys are healthy and rested when the playoffs start?
2: I know when we talked a couple weeks ago when they lost to the Yankees, it's like, well, you know, there's still time to close the gap, but they have not. It's been, 4.5 today, which is fine. I think the Sox playoff probability is 99% right now. I still find it's amazing when you look at their win total. They're at 82 wins right now, right?
3: Yep.
2: And there's 12 games to go. I mean, when we were talking in April and May, would we have ever thought in our wildest dreams they'd be at 82 games, let alone a chance to, like, even you go 500 the rest of the way, you got 88 wins and you're a playoff team. And I think that's remarkable. And it's kind of an indication that, okay, through a period of time in the season, they had to go pretty hard. To your point, Kelly, they had to go pretty hard. So now they've got to manage the arms. They've got to manage the bodies. It would be awesome if in this next week, and they got the Rangers coming up, that they could just button it all up and just really think about shutting guys down or just timing things out for what you need for the postseason.
0: Is that is the win streak they went on, is that still the longest of the season so far? Not for them, but in the league, or somebody beat it in the league?
3: Geez, I assume.
2: Oh,
3: so
1: it's going to be the longest, yeah.
0: Okay, just obviously...
3: Besides rest, it's important to get to 88 wins because the over-under before the season started was 87.5.
2: I knew there was some there was some mathematical equation that you needed for your purpose.
1: Eric had 87. You know, when we went and talked about this way back when, Eric, you had said 87 wins on the season.
2: And Laura, I wanted, if you gave me a do-over a month into the season, I would have brought it down to 77 or 75.
1: I wouldn't have hesitated. The season sucked.
2: You know? I mean, I think one of the key, it wasn't part of that longest winning streak that they had, that amazing run that they had. I think that 4-game sweep in Baltimore, the Orioles, is going to turn out to be one of the defining moments of the season because they were limping at that point. They had lost 6 of 8. You're wondering, okay, we used all these supporting actors who were stars, and now we're working in Trevor Story, and we're working in Anthony, and what's going on with our pitching, and is Rutschman going to be okay? And they went and swept Baltimore when they were a little wobbly, very wobbly at that point. So I think that's going to be a huge thing. And no matter what happens, you're going to remember moments like I can't get enough Peyton Tolley. You know, I know the guy can only pitch every 5 days, but I love watching that guy. I mean,
0: I do too.
2: Oh, and yesterday he throws the immaculate inning to start the game, and he's got that smile on his face. Like, he gets it. He understands it. He embraces everything that it means to pitch at Fenway, to pitch for the Red Sox.
0: He hugged the guy.
3: Yeah.
0: Tagged him out by hugging him. It was hilarious. Yeah. The guy didn't know what to do. Yeah. It was great.
3: Any hope, really, that legit hope that Garrett Crochet or Tanner Houck going to be in the Sox roster?
2: I thought I saw something that Houck is...

0: I mean, it was a pretty rough post-game as far as everybody on the internet was just losing it a little bit. You know, I'm going to wait and see. It was the first game, you know, but yeah, it didn't look that good.
1: Well, when your opponent's quarterback goes down early and it looks like you've got firm control of the game. It wasn't comfortably
0: and
1: firm,
0: then you
1: but
0: lose
1: it was firm control of the game. And then you have the three picks for your starting quarterback. It's alarming. It's not at the end of the season, but I think the biggest alarm is A.J. Brown.
0: Yeah.
1: There's a guy who's going to be the centerpiece of your receiving core. You hope that he was going to just help Drake May take that next step. And to be out 4 to 6 weeks, not a good sign. You know, if you're an omen person, like everything seemed to fall into place last year with the schedule. And you need to bounce, you got to bounce. And I'm a karma guy. I know that makes no sense scientifically, but sometimes it's like, well, you're due to have a couple of symbols here. And then let's just hope that that's just a one-off and they can bounce back against the Steelers. Steelers, I know, struggled yesterday. You're dealing with 100-year-old Aaron Rodgers. They had to do whatever they could just to beat Atlanta. So, you know, we'll see. Home opener. You've had, you know, like you said, it was Wednesday, G. So you got a lot of time here to, like, kind of regroup and get ramped up, and we'll see what happens.
0: I'm looking forward to seeing them. I watched Wednesday, obviously, right up until midway through the fourth, and I was like, well, as soon as Seattle tied it up, I'm like, I just don't feel it. I'm gonna leave this game, and maybe it'll turn around, and we'll hold on. Nope, didn't happen.
1: So when you wake up,
0: good call.
1: At 2 a.m, and you're like, oh my gosh, I'm so glad I went and got that extra 45 minutes sleep because I would have been so upset.
0: I would have been mad.
1: You know, so there you go. Now we found the positive.
0: Mm-hmm. I always wait till I'm in the car. I always wait till I'm in the car to ask Siri who won the Patriots game last night. You know, that way I'm in the car. If I want to swear, I can swear, and I'm not going to wake Valerie up. You know what I mean? Yeah. So, but anyway, all right. So you got those things going on. What else is going on? Anything else? College football?
1: College football, as Kelly mentioned, ramping up. Good one for UNH to pull out because it was tough. And Dartmouth starts against a really good Lehigh team. I'm now into college football prep next week. I'll have my first game, Harvard Brown, a week from Friday coming up.
0: So nice.
1: A little season crossover, you know, a little volleyball. And I just had four matches this week, traversing the south of this great country of ours.
0: It's a lot of traveling, man. You can tell he's tired too, Laura. I'm looking at him. He's got the V-neck t-shirt on. Oh. You know what I mean? It's full on.
2: No pants,
0: oh, it's not
2: no
0: a
2: pants.
0: It was
1: a crew neck, but this is what happens when your flight gets delayed 2 hours and you're just like holding on for dear life. And
0: it's got the sag.
1: Into the driveway at 2:02 when I it was 2:02 and I'm like, Rick is probably getting up right now.
0: Yeah,
1: you know? So,
0: yeah, there you go. Well, you did a great job yesterday. It's always fun
1: Thank you for watching.
0: It was great. It was awesome. So
1: appreciate it.
0: All right, buddy. Best of Beth and the fam, and we look forward to talking to you coming up next week.
1: Thanks, everybody. Talk to you next week.
0: Eric Freed, everybody. Ladies and gentlemen, there you go. Ow! Thank you. And thank you to Island Marine Services, Route 236 in Kittery. Nice to have you on board with us. Thank you very much. Appreciate you. All right. Well, heading into the 9 o'clock hour. Just posted the today's edition, this week's edition of the Buzz Fast Five, which is Ms. Windsor and myself doing back and forth. That's on the Insta page and on the Facebook page. Okay? Kay and I were knocking it about.
2: It was a good one.
0: I'm trying to remember what the questions were.
2: It was good. I'd expect nothing less.
0: I think one of the things I asked was, name a celebrity that you think is attractive that nobody else does. Not going to answer the question that you gave.
2: Right.
0: But I agreed with her.
2: I don't know how people couldn't.
0: I know, but she gets a lot of heat. I'm like, shut up about her. She's gorgeous.
2: Yeah.
0: You know? So I'm with.
2: Shut up.
0: I'm with you, as Scotty likes to say.
2: Nice. Thanks, buddy.
0: We're with each other, okay? Not like that.
1: Together.
0: Okay?
2: I will say Scott is involved. One of the questions does have to do, and Kelly.
0: Yeah, that's true. That's true. I think I remember that now.
1: Now I'm nervous.
0: Look at me.
3: Yeah?
0: Turn your head straight at me.
1: You
0: fixed them. Don't fix them. Your glasses were crooked.
3: Well, they might because I got one headphone.
2: Maybe
0: Yeah, just a little crooked. A little off center. Your head was a little misshapen. It looked like, yeah, it's cool. Something you might want to work on. Okay, there it is. Okay, that felt good. We'll be right back.
3: We'll be right back before your abandonment issues kick in.
4: Where are you going?
3: No, I promise.

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3: Good morning. It's 905 sunshine, low 70s. House Speaker Mike Johnson says President Trump's proposed $5,000 dividend checks are a creative idea. Johnson appeared on CNN's State of the Union after Trump said the money will be sent if Republicans keep the House and Senate following the midterms. Johnson added that the president would need Congress to act to go forward. President Trump says he's dropping tariffs on Irish whiskey after his weekend visit to Ireland. Trump made the announcement Sunday during a trophy presentation of the Irish Open, which is being held, or which was held, at his golf course in Doon Bay. Maine's lobster industry is facing a growing number of challenges, from rising fuel costs to trade tensions and shrinking profits. Diesel prices have surged while warming waters are forcing lobstermen to travel farther offshore to find lobster. New research shows the price of lobster is at a 50-year low when adjusted for inflation, with some smaller boats now operating on just a 4% profit margin. The industry was also rattled by a potential Canadian tariff on U.S. lobster, though Canada backed away from that plan. Vermont's Peter Welsh says the impact of President Trump's tariffs on Canada are brutal. Senator Welsh was on MS Now recently. He says the trade war with Canada will destroy companies in Vermont. As an example, he cited a cheesemaker that lost $1 million contract in Canada and who will have to pay $500,000 more for equipment that they want to import. Welsh adds some companies could go under. Kennedy Center officials say the Performing Arts Center complex might close this week because of serious financial problems. The Washington Post reports the center's board's considering a shutdown after warning that keeping the main building open could pose safety risks following a recent ceiling collapse. The board says the center is facing possible bankruptcy and needs additional funding to remain open. Morning West Sports. Sox beat the Royals 4-1. Off day today before taking on the Rangers in Texas tomorrow night. Kyle Larson wins in the NASCAR Cup Series. And Alexander Zverev beats American Ben Shelton in the Men's Open Final yesterday in four sets at Flushing Meadow. I'm Kelly Brown, Morning Buzz News.
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21: Okay, still on the brakes. 93 southbound. We have that rollover, left lane blocked right at the state line in Salem. After that, you'll continue to find pockets of delays all the way down into Boston with your heavier traffic starting at Spot Pond. 495 southbound, slow route 28 down to 93. Route 1 from Walnut Street to Route 99 in Saugus, you're on the brakes. Route 3, you're slow, 495 to Trouble Cove Road. 95 southbound, you're on the brakes from Main Street to Route 38. 495 northbound, slow, Route 3. That's the latest from the Morning Buzz Traffic Desk.
0: Plenty of sunshine today, low 70s.
3: Thank you, Mr. Brown.
1: Welcome, boss.
3: I'm just going through some of the choices I'm looking at here. What do I want to do?
22: What you feeling, dog?
3: What I want to do here? Well, now, my friends, what have we got going on here? That right there is the Red Dawn opening of the original. Poor school teacher just trying to look out for his students, and that's what happens. You know, the country gets invaded, and he gets aced right there in the opening scene. Terrible opening scene. Terrible. You asked me what I want to do. I miss the misery. So...

0: Mama Cooper, Mama Kin. 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That was when they were Aerosmith, you know, when there wasn't the fighting and the infighting and the tours that happen and then don't happen and all that stuff.
1: People just falling Aerosmith. Off stage.
0: Mm. Those are good old days, man. All right. Well, anyway, just felt like two today. I don't know why. Feel good.
1: Look good.
0: I feel good. Thank you. Appreciate it. Had a great weekend. Got to enjoy my latest curated playlist, because I'm a loser with no life, and that's what I do.
2: That's not that's nice. Don't say that to yourself.
3: Be nice to yourself.
2: It's great that you make your own curated playlist.
0: I curate my playlist, man. I want to listen to what I want to hear when I'm in my car or on my headphones.
3: But don't you like, I like when Spotify will give me something and be like, we made this for you? And I like it because I get introduced to different artists with the same kind of music that I like. When I make my own playlist, it's just songs I already know.
0: My playlists are usually songs I already know.
3: Yeah.
0: But I also seek out their collections of music that introduces me to new artists. Then I put those artists in a playlist. But no, I don't want to make a playlist and having them, here's a suggestion. Maybe you wanted to hear more Flock of Seagulls. Guess what? No, I don't.
4: I don't mind that.
0: I'll take Iran. Not the country, the actual song. I'll take that. All right, but I don't want to hear, you know, the third cut on this second album.
2: You have very specific and, like, well-curated thing. I sometimes will find a song, but it doesn't fit any playlist. So I just have this random playlist that, like, it is so...
0: I have that.
2: Almost uncomfortable to listen to, though, because I can't figure out what kind of mood I'm in.
0: You're going
2: to
0: love the playlist I made. And they're in public. They're public. They're on Spotify if you want to listen to them. Just look up G. Kretschmar. It's 8 hours long.
1: Oh, he doesn't mess around.
0: I call it, every once in a while, when we play a song, and I will say, that song is undeniable. It's impossible to not like the song. Even a song like Bop, which is in this playlist. Yeah.
2: Banger.
4: It's addicting.
0: Because it's undeniable. You know, Blink-182, All the Small Things, songs like that.
2: Party in the USA.
0: It's on there. I took a picture of it. It came up this morning, and I was going to send it to you, but I didn't. It's on there. But so is, guess what? So is a bunch of great rock stuff. I mean, everything from Cheap Trick. And then I go all the way to Adele. I go to Lady Gaga. Any song that it has a great hook, and you just can't deny, Eve 6, Inside Out, Tommy Two Tone, 867-5309, all these great songs, you can't deny how good they are. Disco. I mean, like, there's some disco songs that you just can't deny. You know, you say what you want about Dancing Queen, but when it comes on, everybody just kind of goes, okay, all right, yeah, okay.
1: You don't care who's around you. You become the Dancing Queen.
0: Well, I'm just saying, that's what an undeniably good song is, you know? And I didn't realize I was putting together an 8-hour long playlist, but that's where it's at. I'll still add to it. But anyway, yeah, the game.
1: Can't stop, won't stop.
0: Hold on 1 second. Give me 1 second.
1: All right, we're going to give you 1 second.
3: Okay, you're done.
4: That was 1 second. Yeah.
1: Oh,
2: Laura's a bit literal.
4: A moment.
0: Well, if I'm done, then you guys got to come up with something. So, I mean, you know, I'll tell you. I'll throw these out there. You tell me if you think these songs are undeniable. Okay.
1: Okay.
0: Now they're from all over the map. Like, formatically, they're not going to match anything. But I think all these songs are undeniable.
4: Of course.
1: Yes.
0: Superstition. Okay? You can't deny that one. What about this one right here?
1: Yeah. Agreed. Yeah.
0: Taking care of business. Come on. What about this right here?
4: I like in the sky.
0: Okay, it's there in the sky.
1: I like this one better than the last one. Yes. I haven't heard this one.
3: Yeah, the
0: ETO. That's cool. Yeah. That's okay. What about this one? It's a lot of classic rock stuff, but then again,
4: Dave Mason.
3: Yes,
4: Dave Mason.
3: Then you just disagree. I wouldn't put this on.
0: You wouldn't put this song on?
4: I'd listen to a little and probably because I've heard it so much.
0: Oh, man, you will say what you will.
1: Amazing.
0: I'm all over the place.
4: Yeah, I remember this in 70.
3: Nick Childers or Childress, whatever.
0: Yeah.
3: The guy that sounds like a
0: Gilder.
3: Woman.
1: That girl is hot.
3: Gilder.
5: There's a fire starting in
4: Great song.
3: Overplayed. I would not put that on there.
0: See, I don't listen to what you listen to, so it's not overplayed for me, but you know.
5: Jules is on a vacation far away. Come around and talk it over.
0: Kelly Brown.
4: Yeah, I like it. Clash, baby.
0: Sorry, man. Awesome. Anyway, yeah, it's got everything from Motown on there, disco, everything. Yeah, so that's what I do. And music.
1: I do not think your list sucks.
0: Thank you.
1: BTO, I've kind of heard that one enough. But everything else, I would have enjoyed it.
0: Filters on there, McCartney, Bee Gees, Aerosmith. I mean, there's a ton of stuff. Fuel, Preog Night, all kinds of stuff. Miley Cyrus, Michael Jackson, Technotronic. I mean, it's all over the place. I don't want to be put in a box.
6: Oh,
0: Laura,
6: God.
0: You don't put Krejci in a box.
6: Oh.
0: Krejci don't like it.
6: That reminds me of that guy at the record store.
0: That's a really, really big box. And I got room to move.
4: Yeah, we stayed away from that.
0: Yeah, thank you very much. I appreciate that. Thank you very much. Anyway, I don't know, man. I'm like Mixtape Mike. I used to make mixtapes. That's what I make.
4: Oh, we have to apologize, I think, to him a little bit. Because we got confused last week when we played She's Gone. I think Laura played it for her final vinyl. And he sent us a text saying that he came about. Mixtape came about because of this song. So
0: we thought
4: his parents were banging.
1: Banging. His parents did bang.
0: I knew his parents. I know his parents. Yeah. So, you know, there you go.
3: No, it was actually this.
1: Mm-hmm. Yeah.
3: You guys were interviewing John Oates, and Kelly said, hey, my buddy Mike made me a mixtape, and She's Gone is the sixth song on it. John then said, you need to ask Mike why it's not number one. Greg and Scott then proceeded to give Kelly crap because Mike was making mixtapes for him, and then his name became Mixtape Mike.
0: Yeah,
4: I still play that mixtape.
0: I don't mind the mixtapes. I just think it's funny that you made one for him.
1: I just sometimes, immediately, when you think mixtape, you always think breakup.
4: We're not
1: but back in the day, when you made a mixtape, when you got a mixtape, it was some kind of something sad was happening.
3: Yeah, if a girl, like in high school, so if one of our girlfriends broke up with somebody and she was sad, we would make her a mixtape with songs that, like, you know, would maybe make her feel better.
1: Right, doesn't know because nobody broke up with him.
4: Mike and I never broke up because we spent a night in a hotel in Danvers.
1: No bitches broke up with the G. So there was,
0: I went out with smart women. They knew what they had. Are you kidding me? No, not many. But I mean, what Kayla said, like you find a song, it's a really good song, you want to put it in, just throw it in an anything folder, and that's your go-to. Because you know that every song in there is going to be one you liked. So, anyway. Okay, kids. Well, we've got some news to catch up on with What's the Buzz. Also, final vinyl. It'll be my turn. So I'm going to see if I can find something in the record room to play. Coming up in just a moment.
7: We'll be right back. See if you can hold your breath. Warning. Do not hold your breath. Come on. No. You can do it. No.
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0: Yeah.
1: 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If you're into the pumpkin spice thing, which I think is not as big a thing as it used to be.
2: I'm definitely going to have a couple of cups of pumpkin spice coffee.
1: It's a good cup of coffee. Makes a good cup of coffee.
3: I like pumpkin pie. Pumpkin bread.
2: Love it.
3: But I will not like the pumpkin. I like an Oktoberfest beer, but a pumpkin beer, it just doesn't work for me.
4: I'll take the pumpkin seeds. After that, I'm good. Thank you.
1: I'm all set there. My wife made pumpkin bread yesterday. It's very good. Squash pumpkin, that's on the docket too. We got that coming up.
2: I had terracotta. They had turkey pumpkin chili. That was pretty good.
1: Kelly, this might be for you then. A company now created a pumpkin spice themed casket for your loved ones who never want to be without pumpkin spice.
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4: That was catchy. 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
1: It's legit. 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There you go. Wendy's. What the hell's going on with you? Not all Wendy's. Have you heard of the T-Rex burger?
4: No.
1: Yeah. 3,000 calorie, nearly $30 burger that includes 9 beef patties and 9 slices of cheese.
3: This is unhealthy.
1: You think? What makes you think that 9 patties of beef with cheese cooked on a griddle grill is going to be unhealthy? It's crazy, Laura.
5: Just keep the bread. It's too many carbs.
4: Hold the bread.
1: Apparently, they have a challenge where if you go and if you can eat it all within, what is it? 9 minutes? If you eat it in less than 9 minutes, you'll die, I think, actually, probably. But if you do, you get some sort of prize. The article I was reading doesn't say what the prize is.
4: Get your picture up on the billboard.
1: I hope it's a freaking, you know, unclogging of the artery, you know? Something like that. 9 beef patties. This is what Joey Chestnut is bringing us here.
4: If you ate them, would you have to stack them? Or do one at a time?
2: How do you stay? You can't eat more than 3 with a stack.
4: No, but I mean, like, so... If you, Greg, you don't have a choice.
2: Blender.
4: You've got to eat that.
1: One at a time.
4: You've got to
1: eat one patty at a time.
4: Okay. I think I'd maybe like stack like 2 on top of each other and try to maybe do it that way.
2: Blender, add some Diet Coke right in it.
1: Wendy's.
2: So it's easier to drink.
1: Wendy's makes a good burger. No disrespect. None.
2: Oh, yeah.
1: Wendy's makes a good burger. I just don't want 9 burgers. I don't want 9 burger patties.
6: But he doesn't want to have to unhinge his jaw to eat it.
1: Yeah, I only do that when I'm swallowing a human. Python. Like I'm going to get, you know, like a baby deer. I'm going to jam it in there and I can unlock my jaw and snap it right in there, you know? You'll see me just lying on the floor. My belly will be all extended and stuff like that. You see the deer. You know what I did. Just don't bother me. Let me digest that something, okay?
4: I can't be the only one wound up right now.
1: You are. Yeah, you are. Clearly.
4: My nipples are going to explode.
1: No, I don't. I'm not a bit. I don't want any burger. I've said it a million times. If you have to stick a knife in the burger to keep it together, you know, because it's so big, I don't want it. Can you for the love of God, give me a burger with one patty? That's all I want, okay?
2: Judge Judy's hanging it up.
1: Yeah.
2: You see that?
1: Yeah.
2: After more than 30 years, a longtime TV personality, whose real name's Judy Shendlin?
1: Shendlin.
2: Says her series Judy Justice will air its final episode in October. 84.
7: I am Judge Judy, and I am here because I am sick and tired of your excuses. I'm the boss, applesauce. Class is in session. Pay attention. Don't pee on my leg and tell me it's raining. I am here for one thing. Absolute justice.
1: You know she's the richest woman in television,
4: That's
1: right?
4: That's what I thought I'd heard.
1: The richest woman in television because of the syndication deal she had. At least at one point she was recently. So anyway, you know, marketing. You got a good marketing person is worth their weight in gold.
3: Yeah.
1: You know what I mean? They really are. Somebody who can help you and come up with the ideas that are creative and will stand out, you know, will really help your business kind of separate itself from all the competitors. And that's exactly what happened at the Chester Zoo in the UK, United Kingdom, when they started offering a child predator tour.
3: What?
1: A child predator tour, yes, offered at the zoo. I don't think that was necessarily a good marketing move. There might be something about a child predator tour that maybe might sound a little off to most people.
2: Yeah, yeah. Marketing-wise, it's got to be child predator. Wouldn't you think? That's when you're expert marketing guy.
1: When you separate the word and you have T-O-U-R, you then it's visibly, you can see what it is. That's why Kelly's a marketing genius.
3: Something else lined up in career for you.
1: You turned it on its ear there, Kelly. You took a bad situation and you made some delicious lemonade.
3: Yes, you did. Whew.
4: But you're not like that at the promo meeting.
1: They,
3: We'll see how today goes.
1: The tour that they were offering puts children face-to-face with some of the zoo's most iconic animals, such as its family of Sumatran tigers. They suggest buying tickets online, and that's why they're talking about this. It was some per word, I don't know, lack of punctuation helps. Punctuation is good. You want to lose me in an email? Don't punctuate it, because I'm going to stop. I'm going to stop on the second line if I don't see a comma or a period, okay? I'm just going to stop. I'm not like a grammar Nazi. I just don't know where the sentence starts and where it ends. I like this guy. I don't know if this is genius or what. I don't even know. Drug dealer issued loyalty cards to his customers. That's just good business.
3: It is.
1: You know what I mean? Buy five joints, get the second one.
3: Yeah, you get
1: one,
3: like
1: get
3: a punch stamp
1: free.
3: Or whatever.
1: Yeah.
3: That'd be cool.
4: I don't think there's anything wrong with that.
1: Drug dealer in Minnesota, 27 years old, caught selling psychedelic mushrooms and other drugs. He even had a discount loyalty card to customers who purchased his drugs. That's good business.
6: It's a punch card.
1: Yeah.
3: Yeah.
1: Right. Loyalty cards, let me see. Unclear if they were punch cards like coffee shops used to do or something more modern. We all know that the cards, all I know is his cards had the word Flower Daddy on them. Flower Daddy. That's apparently a reference to the cannabis flower. That's
3: nice.
1: That's what the article said. I didn't really know that.
4: Most Americans don't want pets in restaurants, grocery stores, or coffee shops. Restaurants top the list at 48%, saying they've been irritated by dogs while dining. Grocery stores, 45%, and then coffee shops, 32%. Workplaces, airplanes, and stadiums also made the cut.
1: I don't mind dogs. Yeah. I don't mind dogs in the store. I don't mind restaurant. I want them well behaved. If you can't control your dog, keep it in the freaking car or keep it at home.
2: 90% of the time, it's more than that. It's absolutely fine.
1: If your dog freaks out when other dogs are around and you're going to the grocery store that allows dogs, your dog better be well behaved. That's why you have to train them. You know, if your dog is pulling on the leash and pulling or anywhere, if your dog in a grocery store is more than 2 feet away from you, it's too far away from you because somebody's going to trip on the leash. You know what I mean? Could be a totally innocent thing. Got to have a well-behaved dog if you're going to have it at out places. And I love seeing dogs out places.
3: Yes and no. It's just, I don't know. Sometimes I don't want, I don't think they should be in the grocery store. It's just...
1: I get what you're saying.
4: Save the emails. If they're service dogs, absolutely. But I'm kind of with Laura. Like, sometimes outside of the restaurant.
1: Is your emotional pet poodle, is that your part? Is that a sport dog?
4: What I'm saying is I don't think they should be in stores.
3: I don't think they should be in stores. And I don't think they should be in restaurants.
2: I don't care if they're making my salad.
1: I 1,000% support service dogs. I don't like people who lie and say their dog's a service dog when you just like to have your dog around. And there's a big difference between what you're getting from it and what somebody who needs a service dog has one for. I think there should be rules about service dogs. I think they should be proven to be service dogs, not because you just don't like to leave little bunny at home.
4: I don't think I want it making my salad.
1: Hmm?
4: I don't think I want it making my salad.
1: I'm a dog guy, clearly. I don't mind. I don't mind. If you want to have a pet someplace, it doesn't bother me. But you got to have a well-behaved one, you know? If you could, would you bring Bear everywhere?
6: Not everywhere, no. Mm-hmm. I mean, she wouldn't want to. Like, right. I can't bring her couch with me, so mm-hmm. she wouldn't enjoy it as much. But yeah, I mean, I like bringing Bear places, but mm-hmm. no, not everywhere.
4: Absolutely, if I could.
3: He would bring Thomas.
1: Thomas in here if you want.
4: I know, but we, last time Thomas...
6: Oh, he'd climb the walls. It's so fun when they climb the fur walls.
4: Last time Thomas went, it was in a car, he pooped a lot.
1: Yeah.
4: So we want to make sure, like, okay, this wasn't just like a one-time thing. Like, he got adopted. It was a very crazy day. Well, so we need to get him out on a few more trips. And if as long as he doesn't do that, I bring him everywhere.
2: Lord did it. She stopped everywhere? That habit after a while, yeah.
3: No, it was just one time and I was sick.
4: I know, but Thomas was too.
3: I tried to make it home.
4: Right.
2: Yeah, I know. You broke that habit.
3: I drove all the way to Candia before I realized I'm not going to make it to Portsmouth. I better try to drive back to Hooksett. Did not make it to Hooksett. So
1: you were right in the dead zone. You were in the middle.
3: I was just screwed no matter what. Oh no! I couldn't make it to Portsmouth. I couldn't make it to Hooksett.
1: That's when when the term used was made coffee.
3: That was it.
1: All right, quick break. We're coming right back. I don't know if we have time for final vital. We'll see.
0: We're coming back, like acid reflux. Oh God, here it comes. Be right back.
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0: cool album cover. The handprint. It's one of my favorites.
1: Forgot about that one.
0: The circular handprint, Scotty, on the album.
2: Oh, see, very nice.
0: Kind of cool there. That's, I think that's the last actual, actually, full-on J. Giles album that felt like early J. Giles still before they, you know, and then they got bigger with
2: the
0: more poppy they went. But, yeah, Kayla's favorite album, right?
3: A huge fan.
0: Sanctuary, yeah. What's your favorite J. Giles song, Kay? What's your favorite? Because I know you
3: it's there's so many, I can't even pick one.
0: Yeah, yeah, yeah. Very difficult.
3: Yeah.
0: Okay.
3: Tom Sawyer. Just kidding.
2: That was good.
0: That would be Rush right there. Yeah. Yeah, from Bill. Great pick, Kretschy. First concert, New Year's Eve, Cumberland County Civic Center, Portland, 1980. Guess who was there? You got it. I was there. It was a blast. Awesome. Anyway, I love the J. Giles, man. Always will. They should be in the Rock and Roll Hall of Fame. And you know what? I don't think they're ever going to be.
1: Yeah, they should be.
0: Love Peter Wolf.

0: Roadkill. So if you're watching for that, all the details on the Morning Buzz Facebook page. We'll see you tomorrow. Thank you, Kayla. Thank you, Laura.
1: Thank you.
0: Scotty.
2: Thank you, Greg.
0: Kelly.
3: Everybody.
0: Thank all you for hanging with us. We appreciate you.
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Rock 101, New Hampshire's rock station. Welcome to Monday, everyone. I know. Look, I have a Monday rule. I keep things light and tight. That's it. That's all we got to do is just listen to rock together and just hug each other when needed. Just, shh, I'm going to pat you on the hair here in a little bit.

0: 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So Cage the Elephant dropped a second single called Dying in Reverse. It's a good mellow vibe. Kings of Leon dropped a new single called My Whole World, another good mellow vibe. But they've also got a new album that will be here November 6th. Then, of course, Slipknot. My fellow Slipknot fans, Arsenal, new single is out. Now, Jim Root says this new single will not be on the new Slipknot album. Hey, so at least we know we have a new album coming out, right? But it's kind of like a floater. I'm not mad at it, though.
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Smashing Pumpkins, part of the big party. And I'm going to tell you how to tune in two songs.

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1: Okay, I just had a great idea. And before you say, Teresa, you're nuts, just wait. Just listen. There was a headline I saw today. UFO researchers claim to have found an alien base on the ocean floor, like a giant megalith. They say it's crying aliens. Anyway, I was thinking about it. I'm more scared of AI than I am of aliens at this point in life. Like, I don't want Terminator to happen. So maybe we just invite all the aliens to come on in, and I bet you they're the ones that will save us from an AI takeover. Think about it. They have technology we've probably never even considered. So write it down, seal it up. Aliens will save us one day from an AI Terminator takeover. Thank you. I'll go put my tinfoil hat on now.
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Rock 101. It's so wild to think it's September 14th already. Insane, right? And it's getting darker earlier, and I'm a vampire. 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I like it when it gets dark way early. It like calms me, like a bird where you cover the cage. Yeah. I have anxiety, so it makes sense.

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Hampshire's Rock Station. 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Just open it up, we'll Bluetooth emit

New Hampshire's Rock Station, Rock 101. I'm Teresa, helping you get through all this adulting. And I'm going to tell you why Jameson is about to be your best friend. And you're going to, like, eat this promotion up. Give me two songs. I'll explain everything.

0: 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I'm Teresa, giving a little love to Jameson. 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So if you see Eli and Jameson, this is exactly what I'm talking about. How it works is if you're at a bar, look for a Jameson QR code, scan it, and you get $20 back via PayPal or Venmo. I'll take that.
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I don't know. 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They have no label. They're kind of their own bosses right now. So they're just working at their own pace, which is fine. We got plenty to keep us occupied. We got Aerosmith right here.

Make sure you put us at preset number one on that free iHeartRadio app. We are Rock 101. Let me slide in with this bit of news. Movie theaters across the U.S. have had their best summer in more than a decade. That's huge. So keep buying the tickets. Keep putting your butts in the seats. I was getting worried there for a minute. So many theaters were starting to close down, but it looks like they've dialed it in, and I'm ready to keep supporting them. And you have to as well.

0: 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I'm Teresa, diving into the news right here. I see the Bunny Ranch. 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

Rock 101, I'm Teresa, getting you through this Monday. Coming up in two songs, I do need to tell you about a box set that's about to drop. That if you're just a collector of things, would be a good score. Hang on, two songs.

0: Rock 101, New Hampshire's rock station. It's Teresa. Let me talk Motley Crue because they've got a massive love release for you. All right, they're going to mark the 45th anniversary of their debut album, Too Fast for Love, Iconic, with a limited edition box set. We're going to get it October 30. You're going to get like an original 10-track version on CD and vinyl, remastered stuff, 9-track versions on vinyl, LPs, a replica of the original like demo cassette, a hardcover book, all this great stuff. October 30, don't forget, motleycrue.com if you want to check it out.
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We'll remind you, Van Halen, they're doing an early demo release. Alex Van Halen said it's like a new limited edition book. I don't see a release date yet. There's going to be like 1,500 copies. So if that tells you how hard it will be to get, well, it'll be pretty hard to get, but at least you know it's out there.

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1: This is some news that came down last week. Breaking Benjamin's frontman, Ben Burnley, kind of went on this like crash out on stage talking about his Fallout 4 mod. If you're a gamer, this will make sense. And if that makes sense, the video and the full moment is up on my X at Teresa Rockface. It's just

0: 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I'm Teresa, getting you ready for the big weekend of awesome. 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

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I'm Teresa. Just reminding you, when you open up that free iHeartRadio app, make us preset number one. 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
1: It's a good hour. And I will say this, my MVP right here, Tool Sober. 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

0: New Hampshire's rock station, Rock 101. It's been a really good day. I'm Teresa, about to get you back to it, but I got to share this story. I love a good feel-good story, okay? These inmates in Kansas, all right, have this reaching out from within community group. So these prison inmates do good for the outside world. They found out there was a Norton community school that had $6,000 in unpaid student meal debt. So they ponied up their own cash, which was about $3,800 that they raised, which I'm not sure, how do you raise money in jail? Like, do you do a bake sale? Anyway, they raised it, paid off the debt, and I thought that was kind of cool.
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It's been a great Monday, and I'm happy to have you guys with me. I'm Teresa. Let's keep going into Ozzy now.

Rock 101 New Hampshire's rock station. We are halfway to the Linkin Park moment. I'm sure we'll start seeing them in the press more. Their Unshatter movie will be in theaters September 30th, so it'll be a cool thing to see. If you haven't picked up your tickets yet, unshattermovie.com. It's pretty easy to do.

0: 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I'm Teresa, about to get out of here. But look, we are on the countdown to our iHeartRadio Music Festival. And I'm going to tell you right now, you're going to hear us talk a lot about it. And I'm going to tell you why. Our festival, and I say this a lot, the genre of rock is number one on the totem pole right now. We have more rock alt bands on this lineup than we ever have before. So it's going to be a huge deal. I can't wait for the guest lineup. And again, Hulu, Disney Plus this weekend. It's going to be sick. Your iHeart app. I mean, we're going to make sure you hear it no matter where you are.
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Make us your number one preset on that iHeartRadio app, Rock 101. Man, what a hell of a weekend of football, right? Big Rig, college done. One more big one tonight. Obviously, Bo Nix, Denver Broncos, and Patrick Mahomes and the Kansas City Chiefs. Looks like he's going to be a go tonight. This should be a good one for Monday Night Football. It's Green Day with a Big Rig.

0: 101, New Hampshire's rock station. Imagine this. 3 weeks from today, the $1,000 free money chances are back. That's right. 3 weeks. That's Monday, October the 5th. So what I'm telling you is you probably should set yourself a reminder right now so you don't forget. And then make sure you've got a set as your number one preset, because then it's tap, tap, rock, and win.
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101, one of the 90s all-star bands, I guess we could say. It's Big Rig. Albeit when we got it, everything was just kind of hitting. Like, all of the Seattle sound was just kind of starting to come around again. So they really technically weren't an all-star band just yet. But that would change quickly, yes. Killer Classic Zeppelin is here.

101, New Hampshire's rock station. Did you see what Ben from Breaking Benjamin did recently? He likes to play Fallout, and someone was bullying him online. So he created like this in-game skin for download and has just been crushing this dude with like, he's trying to get to 1 million downloads. So every show he's hyper-focusing on this. Number one, for bullying. Number two, show you how to beat a bully. And it's working. I mean, he's embarrassing the hell out of this cat. Who uses a gamer tag anyway? But the important part is, bully knows.

0: 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You've got the biggest band in the world, which is BTS. They are the K-pop band who plays Friday night. That's the reason Friday sold out in like 5 minutes. It's going to be crazy. So basically, everybody in your house, if you have like grandkids, kids, everything, somebody's going to find someone they want to see on this. And we're showing it two places, Hulu and Disney Plus this year, starting 7:30 Pacific, 10:30 Eastern, both Friday and Saturday night, all thanks to Capital.
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Something on your mind or yours, touch on a topic that you are very vocal about? That's what the Red Talkback mic is for. It's that easy. 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

101, New Hampshire's rock station. 150 miles drunk and blind. That is what the dumb of the day today. What is that? That is the most ludicrous of the weekend. We'll get into it. And no, it's not Florida, shockingly enough. No. In less than 10 minutes, it's Big Rig and Blink. I took her out.

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1: What?
0: The dumb of the day on this Monday. What a way to come back at it. It's Big Rig. So if you haven't seen the story out of the UK, Anthony Hall was arrested last week after a 150-mile drive while drunk and blind. You heard that right. So he and his partner drank multiple bottles of wine. There was a bottle in the car with him, half drunk. And when he was pulled over, police thought, you know, he may be falling asleep behind the wheel. This is in the middle of the night. It's like 2 o'clock in the morning. They pull him over and they realized he's blind. They're like, what the hell? So he explains. He's like, well, I could vaguely see two red lights in front of me. So he's clearly not 100% blackout blind. He followed those two red lights for 150 miles. When they got brighter, he slowed down. Other than that, he just kept following. Turns, everything. Not an accident, not a scrape, not a nada. 150 miles. Drunk, blind, and still probably a better driver than you and I put together.
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Our very first iHeartRadio Music Festival, Steven Tyler was there with Jeff Beck, and they jammed on stage together. 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Who knows who's collabing this coming weekend, but you know it's going to be legendary. 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

0: Make us your number one preset on that iHeartRadio app, Rock 101. Another weekend? Were you your own worst enemy, or did you behave yourself? Chances are, if you have a wife, you probably behaved yourself.
1: I feel that.
0: Unless you enjoy the never-ending nagging of, how old are you again? We have kids. That's usually how the conversation goes at some point. It's Down with a Sickness.

0: 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If you are a Soundgarden fan, so they've been sharing, you know, the photos, and Matt Cameron shared some behind the scenes of their performance, but I guess they have it recorded. So they are going to release it to us so we can enjoy it, because again, NBC hosted us. We didn't get any of the halftime show. And it was like, man, how do you just not, right? For a Soundgarden reunion with Taylor Momsen on front, it was absolutely freaking amazing. So keep your eyes on at Soundgarden and their YouTube channel as well.
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101. Hell of a weekend. All the Foo Fighters have just added some more dates, by the way, to their tour. If you did not see that, that happened the end of last week. FooFighters.com has got updates on it. A little bit after 5 with the Big Rig. And the great news of when the free money's coming back. I'm going to tell you, and then you can set yourself a reminder. It's a minute, but not as far as I thought it was. I'll tell you that. Less than 10 right here.

0: 101. I am always about advance notice because I'm a guy, right? So I need to plan ahead. I need to throw this in my reminders so I don't screw this up. And by that, I mean free money coming back. It's Big Rig. It starts 3 weeks from today, which would be Monday, October the 5th. So if you have a rough time like myself, remembering things, and then by the time you figure it out, it's almost over. Yeah, don't let that happen. Monday, October 5th, set a reminder and make sure you're here from 9 to 5. We'll give you those keywords. You'll put them in on the web, and hopefully you will join our list of 1,000.
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The Offspring have been doing so much lately. 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

101, New Hampshire's rock station. Unlike the past several years, the National Football League has finally decided to stop stacking games on Monday night. It's like, okay, great. Just one to focus on. It's all we need. Everybody likes to see a Monday night matchup. So it is. I'll tell you who it is because it's legendary tonight. There ain't no doubt about that. Both of these quarterbacks severely injured at the end of last season, but are now back to ready to give it a go tonight. Give you the rundown, less than 10 minutes. Linkin Park with

0: Rock 101, New Hampshire's Rock Station. Monday Night Football tonight. Patrick Mahomes back under center for the Chiefs after his ACL. And now Bo Nix, who broke his ankle, and that pretty much stopped the Denver Broncos playoff hopes last year. He's back tonight. Everybody's back. Yeah, there's a couple of guys on each side, offensively, defensively, but those are the two pieces everybody wanted to know. Are they going to be ready? It's an 8:15 Eastern kickoff tonight. You catch everything on our IR radio app. You search NFL Portal, and all you need to know from building your fantasy lineup to whatever it may be is right there.
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Make us your number one preset on that iHeartRadio app, Rock 101. What's the dumb of the day is insane, and it's out of the UK. It is definitely probably top five what the dumb stories of the year. And if you're someone who does not exactly drive well, this is really going to make you feel worse and realize, listen, you need to A, put your phone down, and B, focus. Especially when this guy can do this for 150 miles. And so police thought he was just sleepy. I'll explain all this in less than 10 minutes. It's Big Rig. It's Allison Chains.

0: 101. What the dumb of the day on this Monday. What a way to come back at it. It's Big Rig. So if you haven't seen the story out of the UK, Anthony Hall was arrested last week after a 150-mile drive while drunk and blind. You heard that right. So he and his partner drank multiple bottles of wine. There was a bottle in the car with him, half drunk. And when he was pulled over, police thought, you know, he may be falling asleep behind the wheel. This is in the middle of the night. It's like 2 o'clock in the morning. And they pull him over and they realized he's blind. They're like, what the hell? So he explains. He's like, well, I could vaguely see two red lights in front of me. So he's clearly not 100% blackout blind. He followed those two red lights for 150 miles. When they got brighter, he slowed down. Other than that, he just kept following. Turns, everything. Not an accident, not a scrape, not a nada. 150 miles. Drunk, blind, and still probably a better driver than you and I put together.
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He was one of my bucket lists forever, Ozzy. That's never going to happen now, obviously. It's Bark.

101. Someday, we'll get to hear the leftover Audio Slave tracks. Tom Morello has said repeatedly there's roughly five. I don't know what that means. Maybe it's 3 to 5, and the fourth and fifth ones are But Chris Cornell's wife, Vicky, his widow, knows this. And eventually, he is in hopes that we'll get to hear them. Next year, we'll have that whole Soundgarden album coming, finally, after 10 years.

0: Rock 101, New Hampshire's Rock Station. I'm going to get the hell out of here. Get ready for some Monday Night Football tonight. I will see you back here tomorrow, 3 o'clock. What the dumb of the day. I'll keep giving you reminders of when the cash returns, which is 3 weeks from today, to be exact. Monday, October the 5th. And all the Shut Up and Rock you need. And listen, if you need something from me, just use that red talkback mic. That is your request line. Because in 30 seconds, you can tell me whatever it is you need, whether it's a request, whether it's a question, does not matter. Now we have the ability to custom respond to you. So I can type out the answer. When I send it back, it pops right up on the desktop of your device. And boom, the best connection we've ever had.
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are Rock 101. Stupefy, that is Disturbed. I am Josh. Welcome into Monday night. Did you drink lots of beer, eat lots of meat, and consume lots of football? If so, we can be good friends. But now it is Monday, and we rock with Pearl Jam.

0: Rock 101. Chili Peppers, that's By the Way. It's the Josh Ennis Show. Good weekend of football. I learned something over the weekend, though. This was a very big piece of information. I was watching the Lions and the Saints, and what I learned is as long as the quarterback had intention to throw the ball forward, then it doesn't matter if he threw it backwards. It's just an incomplete pass. It's not a fumble. That happened with Jared Goff in the Saints game. He got knocked down by the Saints, and he threw the ball what looked like backwards, which for all my life I thought was a fumble. But it turns out, according to Mike Pereira, the ref guy, he goes, no, because he had the intent to throw the ball forward. So, but when I was in high school, I had the intent on getting laid a lot, but I never did. But I guess I technically did because I had the intent, right?
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make us the number one preset on your iHeartRadio app. We are Rock 101. Them bones, that is Alice. I am Josh. Hello, Blaine. Thanks for listening, pal. He hit us up on the talkback that is on the free iHeartRadio app. And he said, hey, play me some Metallica. And I said, sure.

Rock 101. Radiohead, that is Creep. I am Josh. Hello. I don't know how you feel about your football team after week one. Are you optimistic, maybe? Well, the least optimistic fans in all of football are Jets fans, according to a study. If only they could play the Titans every week, they'd be fine.

0: Rock 101, New Hampshire's rock station. Marcy Playground, that is sex and candy. I am Josh. Today, September 14th, 1984. So what is that? 42 years ago was the first MTV Video Music Awards. And now you wouldn't even know who's nominated for these things. Nobody pays attention. Nobody attends them. But it used to be a huge deal. I mean, all award shows used to be a much bigger deal than they are now. But the MTV Video Music Awards were a huge thing. And people would do wild things at these that would make news and it'd be huge. And now you don't know who's nominated, nor do you care, nor do you watch. It's just wild how the world has changed so much.
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16: 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Try Sensodyne Clinical White today.
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18: Hey, what are we doing about Black Week this year?
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